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1: 1300 Silvis Switcher, dispatch over.
0: 1300 Silvis Switcher, go ahead, over.
1: Yeah, I need to get permission for the Iowa Interstate 500. Silvis Yard, over.

0: Interstate 500 has permission Silva Sierra Limits, working with yourself, the 1300 Silva switcher, over.
1: All right, Iowa Interstate 500 has permission Silva Sierra, working with ourselves, 1300 Silva switcher, over.
0: That is all correct, over.
1: All correct, thanks, Nick. 1300 Silva switcher, out.

SFC, give me a lunch faster, sorry, Wynette Radio. See it, working through it, so here it comes up.

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You're going into Fort. I don't know how many cars you have. 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

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After you complete that task, tie back onto your train and call me, and we will go over the rest of it. All correct, thank you, out.

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1: Probably got one more star here, too, if we get lined out.
0: Looks like you need about one on the south end.

So 6.27, 6.28, T-Spirit, stop out, the range of vision, possible flow track, 2-2-3 out.

I mean, I can't quite 100% tell. 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
1: I mean, if you're good on the north end, it looks like you're good on the south end now.
0: Shows 4,000 feet. There. 7 feet.
1: Wait for RC's confirmation.

Jarvis Fairfield.

0: Yes and no, not anymore. I got Katie running down the only clear track to stage to come down to grab 8 track. So you'll have to go up the long way. That one looks clear. Yeah, they should be running down 6 track right now, the only clear track. You want to give them a shout, you work it out. Yeah, because you don't have time to take 8 track up for me, so they're going to have to go down, and they have to come down and do it.
1: All right.

Main track 2, line to Mullet. Main track 2, permission to make a reverse move between CPA 024 and CPY 013. Over. You have permission, over.

0: definitely drive up there if you put that motor on six track, Clifton. You heard me.
1: He won't let you ride in the front seat either anymore.
0: Get a booster seat and put it in the back that says Clifton on it. 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

0: Kid, driver's through Randall.
1: ANRC Leopard. 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
1: I can meet the Z at Calumet, and then I'll get you guys some signals over.

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Hey, working with RC, come down for 8-track, car department's off of it, it is air tested. Come down, yank it up, put it at the west, or the north end of West Avenue, please.

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1: So I asked in our group chat if that's still happening. I'll let you know in just a couple minutes.
0: I'm sorry, I couldn't hear you say again.
2: The intercept 3846, I just wanted to report that we lost communication with our friend. We're going to get back to you.

0: Yeah, you sound like a computer. I may be, where are you at? I don't even know who this is.
1: BNSF 3846,
0: Warner. Oh, okay. You got me turned up on Alpha. Let me turn you up on Warner Radio. Go ahead.
1: Yeah, just wanted to report that we lost communication with our Fred. Currently at 30 MPH. Once we get the signal here, at East Warner at 30 MPH.
0: Okay. You tried working on it yet? Or?
1: Yeah, we tried to get Tom and everything like that, so it's not coming back up.
0: Okay. They got, I guess, a D symbol that's going to come out and get you, so. I think you got one to meet that's coming out right now, Warner, and I'm going to bring you out. And I don't know how far you make it because you got an hour and 15 left. So maybe Alpha or something like that, they can get you. Over.
1: Roger that. Alpha.
0: Thanks. That's the announcement,
1: Sean. Yeah,
0: go ahead. They send an outbound to go get you. They should be on their way out. Sure. Thanks, man. So I've seen that special.
2: Yard, over. Yard cab's not here. Where do you need ride to the south end of 8, or you could just pull it up?

Right, let me know when you're, who wants to copy it. Evans and Karn, K-A-R-N, 1910, today's date, 57 cars, all okay, over.

0: just calling me over? Are you ready to do stuff and things? Alright, let me know when you're ready for your cut.
1: Yes, for free. I'm not lying down. I'm No phone calls to the clearance, Marco.
0: You do have a bad order you need to kick out. I'm going to have you put that to two-track. So come off with that cut that we just previously discussed, and let me know when you're ready to set out that... Well, you probably know the bad order, too, but I'll tell you it's the IBT 18696, 18696. Set that out to two-track. Wait, what car do you say? Yeah, so make that cut, pull up, make another cut, set that over, put it back together, leave it on there, and then give me a shout. We'll see where you're at, what time it is. But then we'll tie on to one track, most likely shove that out the south end, back to your train under the bridge. All right, go team go, thank you.

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0: Over. Tractor 82, over. Give you protection at Tijuana to do your work, but it will be working with Amtrak 383.
1: PC, once it looks okay, it's okay to act one. The bridge is closed up now, so you'll have straight shot in.
2: Yeah, I have one down here. Okay, Captain, appreciate it. Two to meet at left. They're running back to back. That second one's going through Washington now. 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
0: Good joint.
2: Metric 12, over.
3: 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Dispatcher 41, ready to take head back to ready.
2: With 0-1, the Mach Matrix and Matrix to the Guardian, and ready to head back to the yard. Let me call the yard and see if they're ready.

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runway 8703, you have permission to travel that eastbound on the BNSF Industrial Air from 17th Street, Rock Island to 44th Street, Rock Island, and permission Rock Island Yard as of 2020 hours, 2020, over. All correct, and CBBI is coming up to Walcott, over.

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1: You have permission to offer your limit for the Seattle State 703. You have permission to start on the BNSF just 1344 to Rock Island. You have permission to work with that island State 703. You have permission to Rock Island and 1733 Rock Island to 4430 Rock Island. You have permission to Silver's Yard and Silver's Yard, which is now on State 500 and the 1300 Silver Switch Road.
2: Bob, over. Go ahead, over. Line of Mach 1 to 1 at East Clinton, over. Thank you.

1300, over. When we're all said and done, the SD stays on 7, the Jeeps will go to the new lead, put them in there to hold 1, and then we'll get the DP off of the inbound train when the time comes, and then we can put it over there, but it'll be 2 separate sets of power.

0: I think that's going to be the easiest path, and not my way.
1: Hey, Joe?
2: Yes, sir?
1: Has anybody reported the 1-2 frog out there off the lead?
0: I don't think so, but I can fire off an email to Jeremiah and his gang here.
1: Yeah, on the point of it, there's chunks missing out, and it feels rough as heck as you go over. I mean, like, you feel it real pretty good.
0: All right. I will get it reported to him here now.
1: All right, thank you.

AITD. Will you, before you start going over Schmidt Road, I guess give Merrill a shout, courtesy call on 4. Okay, well, yeah, there's a town hall in Iron. If you want to switch over to 4 real quick and just tell Merrill, he was calling me and asked me about trains, letting him know. Oh, you're on this channel, okay. Sorry, I got busy. I was trying to, yeah, then you know where we're.

0: 1-2 frog on the lead, correct?
1: Yes, sir, that is correct.
0: All right. I'll go get some pictures here. Be out for a minute.
1: All right.

There's like a dark black force from Earth that attracts 2 miles west of it. Just for those areas, you don't have to control that there. Thank you. Yeah, the one right before the upcoming two is the one that's west of the upcoming one.

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Will come in the central steel crossovers and pull hits go over.

0: Right, I'll send you a 40 to enter main track 2 at Avenue K and proceed east. If it looks okay, it's okay to act on. Okay, so you're going to, the first move you're going to make is to go down the west side of the west.
1: Good job.

0: Yeah, 707.
1: Roger 12, VP, YCL 28, over.
0: Four.

0: It looks like it's exactly where it's at, but I have a car number, so just stand by and I'll figure out what we're going to do at Clinton. Call EP 8179, over. Sierra Comply, if I take the signal back, it's to PY006, sir. Alright, let me know when it gets soft, over.
1: Your way or my way? Your way?

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Communication, track protected. No, I said I had your adjacent track protected.

0: Cora.
1: 1439, over. The central field crossover and how to pick up that IPSCO. Can you tell me what signals you need to get in there? I've never done that one before.
0: We would just need to go in the intro of the central field, so I don't think you need 004.
1: Okay.

0: does is belief.
1: I'll change your route. 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
2: Turn it off, 707.
3: Hello, Josh. Will you make sure that poly goes in first when you move that stuff so the track department cars stay west out? Keep the track department cars west out, please.
2: Okay, 252, okay.
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0: All right, I tolerate you. Thank you.

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1: You on it? Okay, did you hear your work order?
2: I don't know. I think
1: they got the radios on. Hey, when you get in the depot, call me on the phone.

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0: You heard from the recrew over?
1: No, we have not, but we did get our friend back, over.
0: Well, good deal. If you want, what's the first crossing there, east of Warner there?
1: Yes.
0: Okay, they can get on you there, over?
1: Yes, they can, over.
0: If you want to plan on that, over. Alright, excellent. United Dispatcher calling, relief crew coming over.

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5933 East, reporting clear on 5.374, not 27, between CTC, CT 896, or CTC, CT 705, at 2100, 2100. Is that correct, number? Yes, that's correct. Thanks, guys. Have a good rest of your day.

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1: Bay Ant 253.
2: I've got a auto-created PTC initialization on the UP6691. Oh, sorry, wrong one. Wrong engine. UP5252 on your console. And according to the paperwork, it should be shut down. Just want to verify that with you. Over. Alright, we'll get that tied onto the sow, shoved under the bridge. I don't know if the yard van's back yet or not. And you on here, over? 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
1: On State 514 East, I've got that track 1-16-40-1640 displayed, over. I'm going to say 514 East, reporting clear on track 1-16-40 between yard limit South Amanda and yard limit Rock Island at 21-13 hours, 2-1-1-3. All mainline tracks are just handled within these limits. Our lines left checked in the normal position. Is that correct? Over.
2: All correct, over.
1: All correct, guys. Got you cleared. Dispatch out.
3: Roll by on this car. I have the cameras up, and then I'll see if the manager at Clinton can watch as well. So if you guys are pulling into Clinton.

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0: 5
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0: yourself. You start crossing the line like that. No more than that. Please, no more.
1: Other end. Then test 7, please. And we're going to leave the DP on the runner, but I'm going to have you set it up for lead at some point, so it's safe in the air and car department can air test it that way.
2: What are you doing?
3: Signing RDC before midnight and expired.
2: You're pulling up through, where are you at?
3: We are at the north end of one track. Signing RDC and ready to come back,
2: over. You were the one that was scaring the shit out of me by pulling north out of one.
3: We never actually did one track here, we're still in one.
2: I saw a train going the wrong direction, that's why I was trying to figure out who it was. So I couldn't hear you on 3. All good.
3: Yep, you're fine. We had to get that DP signed for the outbound, otherwise we would have trouble.
4: Believe you said what?
0: Got this on board.
3: So the outbound, the only thing they're
2: going to
3: need is ice if they want it.
2: Ice, okay.

0: 5 to 8 yards here, Fox.
1: Sorry.
0: Yeah, we're all ready to go here. All
2: right, channel 3 is what, channel 3 is what the 253 is working on. When they start shoving out of 1, you can follow them into 1.
0: Okay, are we good down to Concord for now?
2: You're good just to the south end of 1, stay in 1 track, come off light power, working with RC 253 K71 at the south end to get into 17.
0: Alright, understood. And then the cargo cars are on 17. I noticed they're not showing spots, are they just going to the runaround?
2: Over? There should be a switch request. They're going to 4703.
0: Alright.
2: What was that, RC?

0: Oh, yeah, I guess I don't need, K-75, you on here?
1: Yeah, 8-track, over.
0: Yeah, you can run down 8, because you fit in 8, and then you can get on 17, work with the same, all the same people. All correct.
2: And this was 6008 reporting clear on Concord 730-50 between CPC at Tumble and CPC CP 705 at 2126 C126. Is that correct, Billy? Correct, thanks, guys. Have a good day.

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0: dispatcher 12, over.
1: You're going to continue. I got K-71 that's going to be sitting under the bridge waiting for 5 track to clear up. Just heads up.
0: My CZ may be departing. They had to close some doors, so signal indication, you can bring it down, that's bad.

Mike 3, he's on the ground, good for 77, best.

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0: Bounce Silver Gerard, over.
1: Work with the 1300 on the west end. 2100 is going to come down there and west end swap you for the runner. Outbounds on the main. They got your paperwork.
0: All right, 1300 at the west end. 2100 is going to west end swap us. We're coming for the runner. Outbounds on the main.
1: Roger.

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1: What channel? K-71, you on here? You call me, you gotta tell me what channel you're on so I don't sound like an idiot just saying Nahan on the wrong channel.

CD working with RC, or K71 working with RC, they're switching 5-track. Once they're done with that, you'll be able to come up 5, and then I'll find a runner for you. I'm going to have you swing some cars to 2, probably. 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

0: eastbound 1300, over.
1: Yeah, 1300, over.
0: Yeah, we just crossed 7th Street, alright, keep coming to a runner.
1: Yeah, keep it coming, over here inside, three tracks on the west end, 2100 down here, please get your stuff unlocked here on the main.
0: Roger that.
1: Alright, that's one done.

0: Who's calling me? Not tell anybody to have you come in. Where are you? That's not good. Floral, I'm going to get you over to Utah eventually, but I got a train on the main and a train on the Indy. Shut off crossings anywhere?
1: That's WD 646,

0: 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She says she's got you guys all called out and everything. I guess how long until you're ready to go, you think?
1: Somewhere else.
2: It's great when I walk up there.

CNS, CNS, that's your Barstow radio. Go ahead. Yeah, go ahead. Yeah, they're on their way out. I told them probably get you at Abner. And while I got you, I got a high wind warning for you if you're ready to copy her.

0: say ready to copy. Alright, Outwind warning. So the Barstow sub is from Alpha 77.2 to Alpha 96.7. Winds to 55.55 miles an hour. They came out at Galesburg, I think. Okay. You're saying that it's quicker to drive from Galesdale to La Crosse, is what you're saying? Oh, okay. All right, well, I'll come get you there then. That'll be fine. Let me see if I can get a hold of them. I'm going to go down to
1: Edmonton.
2: High wind warning, Mendota sub, between Mapple 41-41 and Mapple 61-61. High winds with gusts up to 55-55 in the H, general broadcast now.

0: Mainline Dispatcher, general broadcast, high wind warning. Mendota Sub, that was between milepost 41.41 and milepost 61, that's 61 high winds, have been upgraded to 60, that's 60 pH, general broadcast, high wind warning. Mendota Sub, between milepost 41 and milepost 61, high winds have been upgraded to 60, 60 pH, general broadcast.
1: Yeah, I need, as soon as K71 gets into 5-track, you come out, get on to 1, and you will, yeah, call me when you're ready to go on 1.
2: We'll be ready, we'll be doubling back to 8 for
1: a train to 8. Ah, shit, that's right, I forgot where you're at. Yeah, 8-track, yeah, you're good to double back to 8, do your quick thing, and then I'll blast you out the main, cross over Utah in front of a train that I have at Continental.
3: Alright,
4: red zone. Okay, copy, thank you.
1: 5, over. When you double into 8, are you going to be clear for a train to depart the crossovers to go to the main from under the bridge? Yeah, because I got a train under the bridge on the south that needs to leave, cross over to the main, and get out of here so I can bring another train in. But I don't know, I guess we'll... Yeah, we'll play by ear. Just see how fast everybody goes.

Excel EC5634. What crew are you, 1930? Did you get an idea of what the plan was? From what I understood it, that you were going to pull down to Clinton, CP crew would take the head-in portion and you split the rear for the outbound crew? Is that the way you know it? I prompted it. I haven't gotten any information other than it's splitting at Clinton. So I prompted what I think is the outbound crew, Chicago crew, and apparently the CP crew is at Clinton. So that's what I'm going to go with until someone tells me otherwise, I suppose. Do you want to do you drop the conductor off at the pad? Have the engineer pull down, spot it to split it at the pad, hand off to the CP, and then have someone get the engineer right back to do all the

0: Bye.
1: Okay, I'll see if I can get a hold of someone. I do not. If there is, it's till 3 a.m. and I'll find out.

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East End? You just want me to leave it on the rack then? Or, I mean, yeah, I don't. There's no. If you want me to pick you up in the middle, or how do you want to do this? I got you. The East End's got a couple to put in there that do not go with you. So, might time out right, hanging it, and then pulling down and walking one right. These guys got a couple on this head end of this train they got to put in there. So, I guess when we do get our set, it should work out all right if you pull down and get your set there, correct? All right.

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1: Dispatcher, Barstow Radio, go ahead. Can I dispatch a Barstow Radio?
2: Yeah, 5194, over.
1: Go ahead, over.
2: Yeah, we're going to meet at Thompson, line us out of West Ebner. We'll go down to Thompson, and they're going to, we talked to Doug Hitch, we're going to meet him there.
1: Okay, all right. Well, let me wait, hold on, let me see if I got anything else coming east. Your way, hold on one second.
2: Hey, can you change the towers? You're breaking up on that one. Move it away from you.
1: I said, let me see if I got something east coming up that you need to meet first before I give you the signal at Ebner. Hold on one second.
2: It looks like they were pretty far out.
0: 20 stop.
1: Third ship know what the plan is just in case they want to bring that eastbound and down to Ebner first.
2: All right. All
1: right, no problem. Thank you. And you know what time they're going to do the again?
2: Leave. 20:30 on duty, and they're almost to Ebner now, about 15 minutes out.
1: All right, thanks.
2: We're steering for Thompson as we speak.
1: Okay, sounds good, thanks.

0: Gear van is ordered, so it should be, it'll be there by the time y'all get down there, over. Welcome, Vienna, Jeff Casey, Miller, Fred.
1: You on this one, Lamont?
2: Yeah, go ahead.
1: Josh, what do you think on 9? A lot of room there, right? And what's that gap on 10?

0: garage. I'm going to put the EOC on the catwalk in the rear car.
1: Put your fingers by it.
2: Somebody call me on channel 4, over. Yeah, they're coming out now. They had a waybill missing. We had to get it from the danger line. They're coming out.
1: They're big drop.
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1: All right.
3: Thank you. That's it. C9 special.
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0: 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Working with the Iowa Interstate 703, at this time, over.
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0: That is correct, and I'm ready for your train's markup, over.
1: That's a 500, 504, 11 by 22, 2,195 tons, 2,871 feet, over.
0: Good copy on the markup, over.
1: Thank you, 500.

0: Scott, I'm assuming I made it in.
1: Yeah, you're in by at least three cars.
0: I think group of the counter disagreed.
2: Five. You need a statutory, all over.

0: appearance is set on their desk.
1: Yeah, they need to go, let them out, and then you shoot down the main.
2: Just talk to the CP crew, they're going to meet you at the pad, over.
1: We've got to leave. And then I got a train coming that'll hold at Utah for you to get over to that has to come down the Indy.
0: Northbound's going to land on the Indy?
1: Yeah.
0: Well, we might as well go out the Indy then. If we lined up, keep going.
1: Yeah, if you can, yeah, as long as you make, yeah, if you want to go like hell out the Indy right behind this 2261 leaving under the bridge, you can.
0: Okay.

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Once they get past you, you can cross over to the Indy at Utah under the bridge. 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

0: Yeah, that's correct. 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K-75. You got the plan. 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
1: You said nobody's on the west
0: end. KD is on their way, they're somewhere out around Bettendorf.

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2: Over.
0: At 261, just called to leave Mayhem there. Seeing if you can clear up there, if you're going to head back to that north over.
2: We're heading our way towards Pleasant Valley right now. 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We'll let you know once we're clear, in the clear.
0: Copy that, appreciate it.
3: Mr. Anchor, set. 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
1: Looking for permission on Industrial Direct South Carolina NAM, CB Montpelier, over.
0: Yeah, we'll show the CP. 2312 occupying the industry track, South Carolina, Nahant, CDC, Montpelier. At 2302, 2302.
1: 2302, 2302,
0: CAD, Green, over.
1: All correct, sir. All correct, thank
2: you. Milepost 18 to milepost 32, gust of 55, 55 mph, CNI Spectrum.

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0: of the United Spectrum. 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Thank you, Spectra.
1: Hi, Winter Street Dispatcher, Davenport Base, over. Hi, Winter Street, 500 West. This is track 1642-1642. Today's date, July 2. TWO 2026 to Iowa Interstate, IAIS 500, 500 West, WEST on Iowa City Subdivision. Checkbox 2, TWO, proceed from yard limit, YL, Rock Island, to yard limit, YL, South Amana on main track. Track 1642-1642, one box marked, number 2. Over. Track 1642-1642 to Iowa Interstate 500 West is okay at 2310 hours. 2310, dispatcher PJS. Over.
2: Track 1642-1642,
1: dispatcher PJS. Over. That is correct. 1642. Over.
2: All correct. 500 West.
3: Okay, copy that. 2982 on the TCS number. CP crew is on the head end. Going to pull down to spot it. Spot it and split it. Do you want to give me a shout once split and you're ready to go, and I'll get you lights. I'm kind of holding it available for you there. Do you want to make sure dispatcher's ready as well? All right, I like it. Sounds good. Thanks, Lewis.

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0: no. That 77 to 96.7 should be expired. I don't have anything on my screen for it. There's no other weather warnings where you guys are.
1: Yeah, I got no clue what you're saying. Bug it.
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Hi, Witness Seat Dispatcher, Davenport Base, over. Hi, Witness Seat 500 West, I understand you're clear of Silvis Yard Limits, clear of the BNSF Industrial Track, and clear of Rock Island Yard Limits, 2325 hours, over. Thank you. I'll talk to you soon. Dispatcher out.

0: Declare no restriction, 22610.
1: Nahant, 3253, over. Did you hear my previous set it up for DPU when you get under the bridge?

Alright, let's have the KCS down, 4880 North. Clear track, Courtland, 5015, 5015, 5015, 5015, 5015, 5015, 5015, 5015, 5015, 5015, 5015, 5015, 5015, 5015, 5015, 5015, 5015, 5015, 5015, 5015, 5015, 5015, 5015, 5015, 5015, 5015, 5015, 5015, 5015, 5015, 5015, 5015, 5015, 5015, 5015, 5015, 5015, 5015, 5015, 5015, 5015, 5015, 5015, 5015, 5015, 5015, 5015, 5015, 5015, 5015, 5015, 5015, 5015, 5015, 5015, 5015, 5015, 5015, 5015, 5015, 5015, 5015, 5015, 5015, 5015, 5015, 5015, 5015, 5015, 5015, 5015, 5015, 5015, 5015, 5015, 5015, 5015, 5015, 5015, 5015, 5015, 5015, 5015, 5015, 5015, 5015, 5015, 5015, 5015, 5015, 5015, 5015, 5015, 5

0: RC.
1: Yes, track number 5065016, July 2, 2026, to the work CP 2232-2262 at Muskie Beach. Check line number 4, work between milepost 219 MP 219 to Summer Sub, and milepost 226 MP 226 at Summer Sub, unnamed track. 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
2: Hi, Winter State 703. Go ahead, over.
1: Yes, ma'am. We got DTV 50325. What is the 100 Rock Island Bridge Road 2, over?
0: Quite yet. Hopefully I'll know something here real soon, though.
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2: Hi, Winter Suite 703, you have permission, Rock Island Yard Limits. You have permission on the BNSF Industrial Track, 44th Street, Rock Island, to 7th Street, East Moline. And you also have permission in Silvis Yard Limits. At Silvis Yard, you're working with the 1300 Silvis Switcher and the Iowa Interstate 514, 514 at this time. Over.
1: State 703, I have permission, Rock Island Yard, permission to run, BNSF Justin Track, 44th Street, Rock Island to 7th Street, East Moline, permission to Silvis Yard, working with the Iron State, or the 1300 Silvis Switcher and Iron State 514, over.
2: That is correct, over.
1: No, correct, thanks, 703 out.

Okay, it was red over green and then went to red, correct? And it didn't change again before you got by it, correct? Over.

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1: 71, over.
0: Go ahead.
1: T1 traffic coming at us, or if we're okay out and do our work, over.
0: Yeah, eventually there'll be a 253, but we should be able to get you out there.

0: Sorry, KCS 2966 South has authority to enter main track, mile 183.85, 183.85. Davenport sub in, proceed southward.
1: Has authority to send to the main track on mile 183.83.85.85 south on the Davenport sub, over.
0: All correct.
1: All correct, thank you.
0: Travel deep.

0: 5634. You guys have the issues as long as you're ready to go. Okay, copy that. Alright, I guess, yeah, I'll let your dispatcher when you're ready and let me know when you need lights. Yeah. No problem, thank you.
1: Holler at me at 7th Street and I'll bring you down your air slip and a list and EOT and all that good stuff, over.
2: Anaheim, get 7th.
1: Okay.
3: Extra large orange.
2: Yes, sir, thank you.

0: Alright, let me work on some lights. 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
1: Okay, wind 1 is all expired now on the Barstow sub, so I'll get 2 by you, then we'll go up to Alpha for 1.
2: Okay, roger.
1: Thanks, sir. Special.

dispatch JP5634. This is Northbounder calling to go as well. 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I think we're going to run you first. Or is it going to be a few minutes? Okay, finishing up test. Okay, copy that. I guess I'll be ready. Over.

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1: I'm not sure, I guess.
0: Let's shove it back, or shove it ahead. Too far, then.
1: Alright, we're drawing good percent,

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1: One more.
0: Response, Charlie.

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0: is Robert, Command Courier.
1: Zero, zero, push.
0: Go ahead, Robert.
2: Stand by.
1: Butcher, over.
3: Nope.
1: You rang.
3: Tell me to let you know I was at 7.
1: Alright, I'm almost at the west 7. Over.
3: Alright, we'll meet you at somewhere on the west end there.
1: Alright. Very well.

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2: Turn up the train, turn up Peace Road by the train and follow it around.
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3: Coverage 853. Yeah, you should be able to call UP to get a light out of there.

0: Can I get a phone number to give them for the driver to coordinate with you?
1: Okay, thank you.

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1: On the point, ahead, 7, crossing, D-joint.

20,

0: BNSF, KC Mainline Dispatcher, BNSF, 8141 West. Hey, I know it's still a little ways out, but engineer's permission to take signal back with Taga to a stop. I'm going to change it up and run you guys in main one, over. Stop, corrector. They had said main two earlier, but they changed it to main one. So it'll be timed out before you guys get down there. Thank you. BNSF KC Mainline, BNSF
1: 6019.
0: I'm going to time out a signal. We're going to pull out, shove it back, main two, tie it down at Bishop, and you guys will tie back up in Galesburg. Over.
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2: 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You all one move?
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3: 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At Silvis Yard, you're working with the 1300 Silvis switcher. The Iowa Interstate 514, 514, and the Iowa Interstate 703, 703. 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
1: BNSF 6824, Corona has permission to enter the Silvis Yard limit. Also, it's going to talk to the 1300 Silvis job, Iowa Interstate 514, Iowa Interstate 703.
3: That is correct. Over.

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0: 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Who was calling me on the Barstow channel?
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0: Okay, roger. Thank you for seeing us, Petra.

0: 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If your point three has three just for 50, Katie.
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1: Wait, did you get the EOT again, too?
0: I'm like a normal DRL, DRL, Graham.
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1: 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Stand by.
2: Silvis Trainmaster being crew, over.
3: Yes, go ahead.
2: You guys familiar in here or no?
3: It's been a while, but I'll give it a sec.
2: Alright. We're going to go down the main to Clear Carbon Cliff there. I can head out there and call you in the clear if you'd like. Tire down, cut off, and then we'll leave light power out to 7th Street back to Barstow. I got 2100 switcher on the east end, and then I got a Rock Island job in the west end. I need to depart before you go out towards 7th. But I can meet you out at Carbon Cliff if you like it.
3: Oh, no, we can work that out. We'll clear Carbon Cliff Road and then take it all the way west, engine lights down 7th Street, Moline, to the Barstow Yard. But also, before we do that, we wait for the Silver Yard job to clear the west end. Is that correct?
2: Yeah, I'll need you to clear my runner down there at the Carbon Cliff. Like I said, I can head out there and let you know when you clear if you like. It's 2100. I can talk to him if you'd like. You won't affect his movement, and then I can coordinate with that Rock Island job as well. Over.
3: Yeah.
2: Yeah, 703 is Rock Island job, 514 is 2100, and the 1300 is tied up. They didn't clear up.
3: Okay, thank
2: you. I'll talk to everybody. If you want to stay on one, I'll come back to you.
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1: Hi, Winter Sea 703, understand you're clear Rock Island yard limits and clear of the BNSF industrial track at 7th Street East Moline, midnight 28 hours, 0028, over.
4: Correct, not RSA 703, like permission to run BNSF industrial track, 7th Street East Moline to 44th Street Rock Island, permission to Rock Island, over.
1: Hi, Winter Sea 703, you have permission on the BNSF industrial track from 7th Street East Moline to 44th Street Rock Island. Any other permission? Back into Rock Island yard limits. At this time, over.
4: Okay, 703, you have permission to run BNSF industrial track 7th Street East Moline to 44th Street Rock Island. Permission Rock Island, over.
1: That is correct, over.
4: You're all correct, thanks, 703, yeah. 703BN, over. Departing towards Rock Island, you're okay to do whatever you got to do at this end, over.
3: Okay, appreciate it.
2: Trainmaster BN, over. 514 says okay down the main there. I'm headed out that way to call you in the clear, and then we'll just tire down once we clear, like I said, and then you talk to that Rock Island job, I guess, huh?
3: Okay, sounds good.

EOT South End Light Pole. Thank you very much. Let me know when you tie onto 11 track, and we'll let you know what you're doing. Probably about a 30-40 minute move, but we need that move done.

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0: At 103, I'll clear Barstow sighting, switches line back sighting you. Thank you, sir. I've got one pulling into Kelowna ahead of you.
1: Okay, right, bad.
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0: for Al Kitty, 710.
1: You're going to see 2 at Alpha.
2: 2 at Alpha, roger.
1: Thank you, sir. Special route.

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Yeah, and then come back out, call me when you tie onto your train, we'll go through your work. 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

0: and straddling to whatever 53. Hey, just a heads up, your UPs are floating around in the yard, Gab, just for your knowledge, over. That's my thoughts exactly.
1: Yeah, they took that that short time coal Alliant coal train. I snuck a Z train in between. I figured it'd be about 10 or 15 before the light was able to come in anyway. So my Z trains should be pulling here shortly from the pad, and you're up next.
2: I don't remember if I told you or not. The 514 said you're goodbye on the main. I'm out here at the cliff. I'll do my best to call you in the clear here if you want to run a counter to get her close.
3: All right, the 514 will okay. You got the okay from them. And we're going to hit the counter at Carbon Cliff Road.
2: We're at the clearance point, please. But yeah, I'm out here. I'll help you out.
3: Okay, we're headed at the clearance point. And we'll talk to that 703 before we leave.
2: Yeah, I got a feeling he'd be long gone. He was on the pole last time I talked to you, but...
3: Okay.
2: You on here, Will?
0: Okay, copy that. Doing the air brake test now, and I guess you can pull down the fifth tree when you're ready. Just give me a shot, and we'll sneak you out of town. I believe it was, so the list that, I can't remember if it was who I was talking to, but the list is correct. I believe they were just billed wrong as far as showing Alliant, but the list was right. I believe it's 148, maybe. Yeah, 148, and then footage is 80, 76, 21, 164 on turns. Over. That's correct. Over. For 12. Okay, the car is on the wheel, it flipped backwards, over. What's the head car on the train itself?

0: 3RC, over. It'd be good to come out of one track and do this move here on the Indio. Yeah, we probably won't be seeing you, but I'll keep an eye out.
1: On the current paperwork, so yeah, I believe it is flipped over.

still here. Yeah, 610, 610. That's GP 8489 over. Obviously, barring any issues along the way, you guys see any reason you can't make Clinton Route 84 at least? Okay, copy that. I'll try to plan accordingly. But where? Oh, the trailer? They're at the trailer taking photos? It'll be fun. I'll be over there. Fine in the south end, now they're not.

NSF detector. Milepost 5.2.0. 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

0: probably about 15 there, Ben.
1: All right, 15. You just want to stay clear down the other end of the yard?
0: Nope, I got to add 80 on the head end of that thing tomorrow.
1: Oh boy, all right.
0: Yeah, probably about 7 here. Time you'll be plenty good there, guys. I'll meet you on the west end. Grab air slip and the list from you if you don't mind.

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1: It was kicked out. I'll take that out.
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0: yard, over. All right, thank you. Hey, left, grab four tracks, swing it to eight. Just all of four, put it in eight.
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2: BNSF 6824, go ahead, over.
1: So we're engine light now. I'd like to have permission to enter being an industrial track from 7th Street East Lane, so from here on, and then head east to Boston Yard, over.
2: BNSF 6824, you have permission on the BNSF industrial track at 7th Street East Moline to use headroom to head back to Galesburg. You are following the Iowa Interstate 703, so make sure they're clear, over.
1: BNSF 6824, has permission to enter BNSF. Industrial track, 7th Street East Marine to his room, and then head east to Galesburg. Also, talk to the Iowa 703, over.
2: That is correct, over.
1: All right, thank you.
3: Okay, 703, dispatcher, over.
2: Iowa Interstate 703, go ahead, over.
3: Interstate 703, clear at Silvis Yard and clear at the BNSF industrial track at 44th Rock Island, over.
2: Iowa Interstate 703, I understand you're clear of Silvis Yard limits and clear of the BNSF industrial track at this time, over.
3: All correct, over.
2: Thank you. BNSF 6824, over.
1: BNSF 6824, I understand Iowa Interstate 703 is in the clear of the industrial track, over.
2: That is correct, over.
1: Thank you.

0: 752, Tango 62, Lincoln Street at 110, 0110, is that correct?
1: BNSF detector, milepost 52.0. No defects. Repeat, no defects. Total axle 304 out.

0: That's United Special Company, that's F 7170 East.
1: 70 East, answer.
0: Are you going to see two at Lindroth?
1: Roger, two in Lindroth.
0: Sir, dispatcher out.
2: Okay. Hostage, that's a yard, last signal.

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I couldn't see, so I was kind of running back and forth. I was gonna ask you before you got out, but I'm gonna take it out.

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1: Oh, you're talking about just shoving the Nahan Indy back far enough to get to the mainline crossovers up there?

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Yeah.

0: Yeah, I was just trying to, we just had questions. That's CP8646, over. Going to be stopping at County Line for fuel, just for your information, over.
1: She'll shove it back to where you can run up the main light power to get on the west avenue there, Travis. Yeah, no, I just figured it was self-explanatory. That's why I was confused on your question, over. On the bridge in the dark, not being able to see the ground. My controller's weak. I have to, dude. I gotta look at the rocks moving.
0: Thanks, guys.

That's 12, over. Switch is long enough. Here comes the signal, over. It's be a shot when you're getting close to 004. I got trains side by side. I'll have to pick whatever opens up first. Oh, and there's a boat, too.

0: guys also look good, man. Bye.
1: Silver Space, over.
2: It's been until 6/8/24. I'd like to report in the clear of the Silver's yard limits and also in the clear of the BNSF industrial track at your time, over.
1: BNSF 6824, I understand you are clear of Silva's yard limits and clear of the BNSF industrial track at 125 hours, 0125, over.
2: That's correct, the BNSF 6824 is reporting clear of 0125, over.
1: Have a safe trip back, and we'll talk to you next time. Dispatcher out.
2: Thank you for your help. Have a good morning.

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0: Finished working at Bendorf, ready to head back to the NAIC yard. We got 19 cars, so you can get rid of our block protection as well.
1: Okay, sounds good. Yeah, be signal indication.
0: Signal location, appreciate it.
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1: Okay.
0: 18 cars coming at you from Bendorf. Okay?
1: Say 18, 1-8.
0: 19, 1-9.
1: 19, 1-9. Okay, let's bring you down 4 and back 5. And take a lunch, give me a call on the depot.
0: 4, back 5, lunch, call you. Alright.
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3: Go ahead, Omar.
2: Yeah, they didn't want this power to stay with the train because they need to add some more to it. Right now we're heading for Barstow Yard. When you get a chance, could you check with Gelsberg and see if they wanted to stay in Barstow Yard or bring it back to Gelsberg? Over.
3: Yes, sir. Give me a minute and I'll let you know.
2: Thank you.
3: Dispatcher.

That would show the work CP2232. Clear transfer. 5016-5016-1034. 01-34-82. Is that correct? Over. CSM 45.

flight track number 5000500, July 3rd, 2026, to the KCS down 4561 north. NRT, Chad Suzan, step number 2, post from CTC Cruiser, behind unnamed track. 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

0: No, you're the first time that I've had to report it again. I guess go ahead and get it called in to the PCC to go on.
1: C6,

Minister, wie geht die Leistung? Go ahead.

29 we've been having some issues with out there. I've got some Matthew signal van out there, or signal truck out there, but I do have them notified. But I do appreciate calling there. That's going to hold you to restricting until whatever the next control or the next signal is. I'm not sure if it's what, 227 or what, but yeah, that's it'll hold you to restricting, and you should be good after that. Get up the rest of the trip. Peace, yeah.

SUP 7252. Just checking in with you. It looks like the bridge is almost closed. You guys about ready to go, or what are you thinking? Okay, I'll keep an eye on the camera there. You can, like I said, you can head down to 5th Street when you're ready. I'll get you lights as soon as I can.

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1: You know what cut number you came off of that 201 with?

NSF KC Mainline Dispatcher to the BNSF 6295. Over. Relief crew on, I'm ready to go. Over. Can you guys see a signal? Over. 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

0: SF 7886 West, Port and Clair Track, War number 706-59, between Restricted Limits Mile Post 48 and Restricted Limits Mile Post 3 at 143-0143. All mainline switches are line and lock normal. No switches were handled or operated. No entries required. Is that correct? All right. Do appreciate that. Thank you. Thank you. The NSF KC mainline dispatch.
1: Yeah, you got Katie coming back in for, coming in from Bettendorf. Give them a shout and tell them to hold out. They should be on channel 4. Katie, on here, over. Yeah, hey, don't come into West Ave yet. Where you at, over?
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0: I'll see if you can give me that cut number that they shoved down there, and then put a brake on for them. I'll try to run them to the house. What was that? I couldn't hear you. I'll get it from you on the other channel.
1: What?
0: See if you can make it to 804. We'll run that down and try to get maybe to the runaround back there.
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2: That is correct. You guys want authority on the sighting now, or are you going to call me when you get close?
1: Yeah, we can take that authority now.
2: So 3774, you have authority under controlled sighting Barstow for an eastbound move.
1: And BNSF 3774 has authority to enter sighting for an eastbound move, over.
2: At Barstow, over.
1: At Barstow. At East Barstow, over.
2: That's correct, over.
1: Also, you can cancel that van. We're not going to need it. Thanks anyway.
2: Okay, Roger. Thank you. That's Petra.

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3 G3X, over. 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Yeah, there's some power there to tie onto.

0: Fort Mad signal, but yeah, it looks like they have lights. 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I'm sorry, you're breaking up on me there. Yeah, you're good proceeding.
1: Now?
0: No, I got a couple pins here. You get ready to go.
1: Yeah.

0: driving the sale of Tesla.
1: Let's come off with everything in front of your DPU, forward track. 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Time 9. 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

0: Dispatcher, 12 MPA 49, over. Alright, I'll send the crew out.
1: CPS, Herbert, to West, it's

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Checklist number 2, proceed from CTC Bruin to CTC Hines on main track. Track number 5001 has one line checked, line number 2.

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Metro 849, over. 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
2: Advance at 3774, I'd like to report that 2299 switch East Barstools is line and lock normal for main for siding to siding. Over.
1: Advance at 3774, understand East Barstow siding switch line back for siding use.
2: That's correct. And we have 12 axles.
1: Hey, Roger. I'm going to get one by you there. They're about to come out of Lynn Roth, so we'll follow one east over.
2: All right, thank you.
1: Thank you, Spectrum.

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1: Please, sir, you can see that, folks.

0: SAUP 7252. Do you guys have any issues? Or are you good there at the, on that call train? Okay, copy that. I just caught the end of somebody having some kind of DPU problems. I think it might have been Z train out east further. But yeah, signal indication, 2-track, it says straight over. Thank you. That's it.
1: Track 1730-55, 2 0 2 1 4, is that correct?

Dispatcher, EP 8664. I overheard you having, was it DPU issues or what issues are you having that you were talking to AMIC about?

That's your UP 2614. If you're not up there, you can pull up and get the aspect view 004. I can flag it out of the bed. Alright, I guess quick job briefing. MMTYC is down at 5th Street. They came out at the glucose, so they're east of the glucose. As long as you're going to stop and remain stopped at the pad for crew change, I'll send you the authority at CBY 004, eastward, over.

0: します。
1: はい。
0: Hang on 1 second. Nahan.
2: Where are you? Yes, your car. Four.
0: 2 extra. Put them in 6.

0: BNSF detector. Milepost 5.2.0. 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
1: 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You can get

0: one point.
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2: F1C, 5500 over.
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1: Over.
2: A BLI that popped up, 5500 on the 4MC. It's a placement update, then you gotta talk to OPCC. I'm assuming it's probably with that lead engine being isolated, it's probably what it is, but it says you're supposed to call OPCC.
4: Uh, 984.

3956 is Toledo. Stay on CSXT, 8 is 20 clear track 1730-56. You can see a tell us 1705 and 233, 0233, you just like break.

Dispatch 12, over. EA-10P, over. All right, here it comes, signals over.

1918 West.

ICB 7515, North South Clear Track Run 5001-5001 at 239-0239 East CSN Craigland. Hopefully we'll be able to get you in here real soon. I'll check in with you.

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0: He says, when do you want me to swap in?
1: I'm going to get a hold of that corridor here and see what we're doing, because we're not going to just have a motor, no power on that end, and just run the thing with DPs. I get that you're only 3,400 feet, but seems crazy that we're 2x1x1, 3,400 feet anyway, over. Alright, I'll be back in touch.

0: That's UP 768, over. 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No ice?
1: Two packs and ice. 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
2: Just hang on, I'm slow, I'll get to you. I got a train on the main, train on the Indy, another train on the main. I'll get to you, over.
0: All right.

0: 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Right.
1: OPCC is UP 8489 or.
0: You are here. 8489, just give me a call here. We got an alarm on the 8493 in your consist, and looking at the assigned power here, everything looks backwards. Just want to verify. You've got three on the head end, correct, and they're all in power over. And three in power. Okay, I'm not showing. I'm not showing the 7678 from your paperwork. Is that actually in your consist or?

0: Dr. Adlin. Right, I'm just curious, where are you at in your moves?
1: He was just looking for 253, so you can probably talk to him.

0: still playing Dan. So y'all gotta go home.
1: High five.
2: Alright, for 334, T-train heading east.
3: Alright, copy that. I just wanted to verify it's shown on the screen, I just want to make sure you still are. Alright, signal's coming out.

357. At 357, keep rolling, main line. Cross over to the Indy at Utah. Got a train under the bridge at Utah, so look out for train ahead. You'll come up to the bridge. Yeah, they're still under the bridge, so they'll be pulling here momentarily.

0: feel a lot better on this one?
1: I can do it.
0: What's that mic, dude? It sucks.
1: Yeah,
0: I get it.

5-3, over. 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All the same balls that you're cutting off will stay on the Indian between Concord and Wapello.

Well, they're just pulling up everything onto the Indy, cutting it, and then, yeah, you can double up and shove under the bridge. Just a heads up, there will be a 357 coming on the Indy next year. No, you don't have to shove it entirely. It just needs to be able to depart on the main, you know. Well, I mean, yeah, because you don't have another route for you.

Sim, foi agora.

Matthew, P2614. Alright, so the plan that I was told was to have you pull up 5th Street. I'm not sure exactly what's wrong with that lead, but I had a westbounder. They want me to have the westbounder hand you their trailer as a trailer. That way you have some sort of power on the head end. Obviously it wouldn't be the leader, but they want to do that at 5th Street. I got a westbounder that can meet you there and work together on it.

Yeah, that's what I was wondering. I didn't know what the actual issue was, if it was, you know what I mean, like unable to even move or anything. But yeah, that would be the issue, is trying to get that thing cut away to get east of the control point, and then they could just tack that other one onto it, you know. Right, and I don't, I mean, and I don't know the rules on, you know, the past due motor, if that, you know, I know it's past due, but is that, you know, something we could do just for that, you know, power pickup, maybe have it as a third motor on the head end, if the leader won't pull his power to get at least in position to have him put that other one on you?

0: copy that. Well, I guess you can push yourself up there with the towers, the mid and rear, and I'll talk to this westbounder, and you guys can, I'll drop brief with him, have him talk to you there at 5th Street.
1: It's the NSNP.
0: 7782 West. There's 7782. I take it you probably overheard something.

That is low-key hilarious. Awesome. All right. Are you moving right now, by the way? Wait, I thought you were moving. Move trains. Alright, well, I wasn't. You could probably tell by what we were talking about. I wasn't really in a hurry for you at First Street until I figured out what we were going to do, but now the plan has changed, so you can move when you're ready. I'll try to get you lights after I talk to the corridor about what the plan B will be. Otherwise, you might have to have a brief stop at 84. If you haven't already, or if you haven't already started moving, could I get fuel readings on that trail motor as well? If you're already moving, you can do it at the when you get stopped for a crew change. Copy, thank you.

0: did you guys add a motor to that head consist? Over. That corridor told me that you were adding a motor to that head consist. You're going to stick with the same leader because it's linked up, and the motor that they have for you is an NS motor. But that way you'd have a working engine in that lead consist and go from there. But once you have that motor, you're good to resume normal max out drive speed. Over. Thanks, guys. OPCCL. OPCCP 7678. Over.
1: Stand by, Rose Pad. Stand by, we might be aborting that 5th Street move.
0: OPCCUP 7678 CHNP, over. I have an alert for you. Did you get a BLI for replacement error? Over.
1: That's UP 5432, over.
0: So you guys have, what are you showing for total cars? I'm showing 85 loads, 51 empties. Is that correct? Over.
1: Negative. 3-2, signal indication there, G330.
0: Okay, you guys are okay to resume speed up to 40 mph for your interchange restriction there, over. That's OPCCL.
1: That's 2614. This would be, obviously, you guys' question to figure out, because I don't know anything about it, but this NS&P, we're not going to be able to do that. Corridor wants you to just take the DPU and put that on as a trailer. That would be, I'm assuming, the mid-train for the least amount of work.

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1: Facing east, maybe make that the new leader, but I think if it's all linked up, maybe you could just, if you were able to move with that head-end power just for this move, you could just pick up your own mid-train as a trailer. Does that make sense? Like, I wasn't asking, like, because you're confused on what I'm saying. I'm not sure if that even is a move we can make, is what I'm saying. I don't know if it works or not, but yeah, that's what I'm taking it as. He just told me have him grab the DPU and walk away. So right, yeah, and I'm just thinking, I don't know, I'm assuming that they're all linked up a certain way, so I would assume that if you grab the mid train as a trailer, you wouldn't have to do any kind of link changes, but I don't know.

0: Yeah, I guess, that, like I said, that's what he said, just, I mean, grab one of the DPUs, I guess, as a power for the head end. So I don't know if you want to talk to the other, if OPCC could probably help with that, but I was just kind of giving that to you, I suppose. And if you need to, you could pull up and start that move at the glucose. I'll talk to Mike, see if, and fill him in on what's going on, see if he's got any input.
1: Okay.

Copy that. I guess let me know if you get if you get some new info, and I'll let you know the same. That Brian, you can keep coming down to the pad for crew change.

0: Can you see the special alert?
1: Hello?
0: Okay, got the updates documented and everything, nothing added or deleted then. Okay, copy that, over.
2: 357, you need any supplies, over. I didn't send the wire at all.

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1: Six, 20, 20, 20, 20, 20, 20, 20, 20, 20, 20, 20, 20, 20, 20, 20, 20, 20, 20, 20, 20, 20, 20, 20, 20, 20, 20, 20, 20, 20, 20, 20, 20, 20, 20, 20, 20, 20, 20, 20, 20, 20, 20, 20, 20, 20, 20, 20, 20, 20, 20, 20, 20, 20, 20, 20, 20, 20, 20, 20, 20, 20, 20, 20, 20, 20, 20, 20, 20, 20, 20, 20, 20, 20, 20, 20, 20, 20, 20, 20, 20, 20, 20, 20, 20, 20, 20, 20, 20, 20, 20, 20, 20, 20, 20, 20, 20, 20, 20, 20, 20, 20, 20, 20, 20, 20, 20, 20, 20, 20, 20, 20, 20, 20, 20, 20, 20, 20, 20, 20, 20, 20, 20, 20, 20, 20,

Found it?

0: each other. I don't know, 3, 4.
1: Yeah, Joe, can you hear me?
0: Yeah,
1: we went in an emergency, the hose just came apart on a cushion drawbars when I was going like 3 or 4 miles an hour and just going to a joint like three cars away.
0: Alright. Hose separation on 2 cushion drawbars.
1: Yes, sir, you got it.

Oh, I bet he was calling for us and got the alert. Here, count me into that joint. I was afraid to catch him out and stop it. And I was like,

Dispatcher 2614. Hey, however you do that move, if the reader doesn't work as far as load for power, would that be the whole thing with the moving freight? I mean, setting the cars over to get to the mid-train? What do you think? Is that like a switching move, or would that be considered moving freight, you think? I was wondering the same thing. All right, I guess, it sounds like you did talk to the yard. Let me know, I guess, how it goes with the lead engine. If that thing loads or not, then that should be good to go. If not, we'll take the next step, I suppose. Maybe I'll talk to Cordo or maybe OPCC or something, see, ask him about that gray area, whatever freight thing. All right, I will cross my fingers.

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1: Good morning, dispatch. 3253, over.
0: Trevor.
1: Well, it's already been a long night, but I'm doing my task 3 for my AE to get on the head edge, and that will do it as well.
0: Alright. Do you have any work at Savannah then?
1: Oh, yeah.
0: Alright. Okay, yep, signal indicates for you.
1: Signal indicates for you, yeah.
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1: English,

0: 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I'm across Sunset 121.
1: Alright, Shreveport, JS, 1946 on the 30th, 121 cars, okay.
0: That's all, Fred. Fast 3 is done, train check's done. Already caught the dispatch waiting for my...
1: Yeah, he's on his way.
0: I missed it out.

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1: Here's up 5, over.
0: The makeup of your train, like class codes.
1: From the rear to the front, 6 UPs and 2 River Junctions and 10 UPs and 4 St. Paul's and 6 UPs.
0: From the rear, 6 UPs, 2 River Junctions, what's next?
1: Then 10 more UPs, then 4 St. Paul's, then 6 UPs. Over.
0: 6UP, this is from the rear, 6UPs, 2 Rivers, 10UPs, 4 St. Paul's, 6UPs.
1: That's right.
0: Hey, thank you.
2: That'll do.

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Yeah, you're right. I hate you. Had no brakes set or nothing, and I was coming in, and it just stopped, and it's like a run-in, and then I started going the other direction.

SF KC Mainline Dispatcher to Morrison. Hey, since this was intermittent, so they reported the telegraphing signal at 90.5, and the first solid clear signal was 93, so it's in between there. Problem, thank you. The NSF KC Mainline Dispatcher.

They absolutely do, man. I would trust me

lifted you

0: NSF KC Mainline, BNSF 3770. Create switch, it's nearing his line back for its normal position. Do appreciate that. Thank you. To move, and you're headed west. Over.
1: Radio. Oh, you're good. Never mind. I had the air flip. I didn't know you had to get the camera.
2: I appreciate your due diligence, Mr. Stradling. I hope you have a good rest of your trip.

0: Yes, this is Dr. Chase, that's 4184, over. Yeah, is it being running water? Did you guys get a crossover? Sounds good, I appreciate it, sir. Thank you, over.
1: Well, I think we're already in, dude.

0: OPCC to the UP7678, over.
1: I'll walk all the way up here.
0: You guys have been having a fun night, I can tell that already, over. UP8489, I've got a speed recommendation for you from our office due to potential high buff forces on all tracks when you're ready to copy, over. Alright, this is for the Clinton sub. I have a 440 mph between milepole 183.09 to milepole 188.08, over. Alright, that's good. I wanted to verify that and make sure it had two speeds in there. So, okay. Fantastic. That's good enough. Appreciate your help, and you guys have a great rest of your trip.

All right, West End is earrings, lined and locked for Maine to move. Everything's lined there, and you guys are ready to head west. And can you guys see the signals over? All right, here we go. Thank you. NSF KC Maine Line Dispatcher.

0: I'm waiting on Gordon to let me know what the plan is here of who's going where. All I have is they're waiting on what they're going to do because nobody fits anywhere.
1: Yeah, I'll have to give you a shot, I guess, when we can get you out. I got a southbound Z train that has to try to get some command to me to northbound. As soon as I got a window for you there, I'll give you a call. Over.

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And, yeah, you're what, 84, 44 on length? Or? Okay, yeah, I'll give you a shout once we can get you going here.

357, over. Yeah, I see the writing on the wall. Let's pull you up through one track to the west Ave Indy. Got conquered.

0: Gibbs Harbor, 9372 North. Yeah, where should I show you ask for one? Alright, I assume you got some work at most of the game. Alright, track number 5002, July 3rd, 2026. To the CP 9372 North NRT, mile post 243 MP 243. Check line number 2, proceed from CTC Bruin to CTC Hines on main track. Track number 5002 has one line check, line number 2.
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Plane check line 2-OK at 406-0406, eventually a 180 and a 3280, but I'm not quite sure yet how soon that will be. You might actually get in a minute. Response, Robert.

0: No, I just answered Nahan because I thought somebody was calling me on 5.
1: Nice line should be on 5. We're getting ready to pull. No pull or what?
0: No, I got to, I'm waiting for Gordon. And director's calling me. Hang on 1 second. We'll probably have a plan here.

0: 94 over. I really can't see what you're doing down there, so just let me know whenever you guys are ready for a light there at West Savannah, or are you guys going to clear up the diamond first and then need a light to go over? Sounds good. Yeah, like I said, with life, I really can't see what you guys have going on down there. Just wanted to make sure you weren't waiting on me over. Well, I just saw it for your turn up on my side whenever you're ready to go. Over. Thank you. Case out of that route.
1: In case he has him 4561. 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

357, over. Mr. Montagne, it is your time to shine. Please leave Nahant. Main line out. That is correct. You're the lucky contestant. Come on down. Nahant and see what happens, man. Nah, you're going all the way to Comanche. You're going to meet the 180 there. 2261 is not going anywhere.

BNSF detector. Milepost 5.2.0. No defects. 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

I told you it's gonna probably get knocked out on the other end of this way. The bridge is going and the hot seats are coming after you.

Hi, Winnipeg, 511 West, releasing that part of track warrant 1646, 1646, between milepost 95 and milepost 135, MP 135, at 419 hours, 0419. All main track switches handled within these limits are line locked and checked in the normal position. Is that correct, over? All correct. I appreciate the roll-up. I'll talk to you soon. Dispatcher out.

0: Across the tracks, is that correct, over? Okay, thank you for letting me know. I assume no damage to the train, is that correct, over? I'll contact the signal maintainer. Thank you for letting me know. Dispatcher out.
1: 275. We just had an opening. Come up the slow to the bridge, and I'll figure out how to put you away.
2: Copy, slow to the bridge. Yep.

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Yeah, looks like you'll probably end up needing the 180 lyric manch. You need to hold back a little bit. To let you know, I guess, once they get a light across the 5th Street.

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1: CBGH 7-5, CB 23 Global.
0: Predator.
1: Hey, show us off there. This is definitely a
0: good Yeah, so the CB 2312 all clear. The industry track at 441-0441. Oh.
1: 441-0441, CHE Green.
0: Oh, correct.
1: Okay, thank you.

0: Can you get a service to the still waiting for something to depart on a maintenance for DTM, but hopefully it won't be too much longer.
1: Yeah, just you can get out running, preferably as far as possible. That way you can make it somewhere and have time to tie down, and then kind of give me a heads up on that, and I can make sure a van's there for you when you get to that point.
0: That's 4334.
1: Yeah, 1 second, I'll get right back to you.

I had to grab my footage sheet. I'll get you right there, 4334. There's a ILB up there at Richardson. I don't think you could fit at Willow, but you could take Rockyford, looks like. Copy, thanks guys.

0: All right, who's calling me, Hanover? Five, come up 9 track, drop and bleed, run down 11, we'll have you put it away on the south end.
1: Up 9.
0: Yeah, we'll put it away on, if you want me to give you where you're putting them, I can let you know, or if I can, you can wait until you get back to the south end, I can tell you. You want me to let you know now? Is that what you're saying?
1: That's correct.
0: Alright, UP's into 16. The River's into 11. St. Paul's 8.
1: Copy, UP 16, River's 11, St. Paul's 8.
0: That is correct. As far as I know, you're just sitting. You're just going to sit right where you're at.
1: All right, Rod.

You guys supposed to pack on the engine.

K-75, over. Yeah, hey, where are you at? You haven't made any moves yet, have you? Okay, I'm going to have to put Carter's into 11 off of 2261 under the bridge.

75, over. I'm going to have to run the 2261 into one track with a cut of cars, so just stand by.

Highway Interstate Dispatcher, Solis Base, over. Iowa Interstate 511 West, you have permission. Solis Yard Limits, working with Iowa Interstate 514, 514 at this time, over. That is correct, over.

Grandmaster would be ICB, over. We're at schoolhouse. What's your location, over? All right, we'll see you momentarily, over.

0: Suitcase driver, keys to you, 250. Yeah, if you want to call the UP and see about getting a light, try to get you up to Deer Creek ahead of 180.
1: Yeah, if you don't, I gotta run, I'm gonna have to run that 226 one into one track here momentarily.

Okay, is it a new leader, or did you just put it on as a trailer? Okay, copy that. All right, appreciate it. Cordo was asking as if that train has, G3's in bad shape, so not all straight shot the G3, but they kind of do once you're gone, so holler when you're ready. Appreciate it, guys.

That's a UP 8179, over. You're going to be taking the place of the Z train there at 76 on Main 2. If you want to start creeping that way, they'll be departing shortly, over. That is correct, over.

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1: Silver Space, over.
2: Five eleven west,
1: go ahead, over. Track warrant 1646 displayed, over.
2: 135.
1: That is correct. Track warrant 1646, and it is still a good warrant. Over.
2: Yes. DTD number 50329.
1: GTB 50329 is a good GTB with no exceptions. Over. That is correct. Over.
2: Alright, we're all stopped up. We'll go.
3: No, they are not. They called me and their van hadn't showed up yet, so. Yeah, definitely we wanted you to tie it down, over.
0: I can hear you right now. Let's give it a whirl, over.

TDC 1705 519-0519. Is that correct? All correct.

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1: 2614 on
0: Eastern. 2614. Okay, you can start your way towards 5th Street. CP North should be knocking it down shortly, and then you're up. That is correct.

0: 261, over.
1: 261, go ahead, over.
0: Hey, you're going to come into one track, cut off your rear, 25 cars in one, rear hang your marker, and depart.
2: All right, that'll work. Thank you. See you on Aspetria.
0: You hang out under the bridge. I got new paperwork coming out to you. Just use the new paperwork to determine your new rear car, please.
1: Say again, Katie, what did you say?
0: Copy that, I got new paperwork coming.
1: Yeah, new paperwork, you won't use that to figure out a rear car.
0: Yeah, thank you very much.

75. Put that all away in one shot. Go ahead at the minute and watch the lights. You'll be going in at 36. No defects. Repeat. 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

at working with Katie, you can put your power on not a clear track. 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

0: 2100 over.
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1: State 511 West, dispatcher, over.
0: 511 West, go ahead, over.
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0: 1646 displayed, over.
1: IAIS 511-511 West, WST clears limits, track 1, number 1646-1646, box 2, state from MP Mopple 95952. YR limits, still with main track, shows all clear those limits current time. No mainline switches handled, though.
0: Iowa Interstate 511 West, reporting clear on track warrant 1646-1646 between milepost 95 and yard limit Silvis at 5:44 hours, 0544. All main track switches handled by this crew within these limits are line locked and checked in the normal position. Is that correct? Over.
1: That's correct.
0: All correct. I got you cleared. Thank you. Dispatcher out.
2: Okay. Yeah, copy that. I guess pull back and, yeah, hopefully it'll be back faster.
0: 519 West, over. What is your train's current alibi so I can get you more track? Over.

I'll buy Milesys 126 when you're ready to copy over. Track 1649-1649, today's date, July 3, THREE, 2026, Delilah Interstate, IAIS 519, 519 West, WEST on Blue Island Subdivision, checkbox 1, ONE, track port number 1647-1647 is void, checkbox 2, TWO. Proceed from mile post 126, MP 126, to yard limit, YL Silvis, on main track. Track 1649-1649, two boxes are marked 1 and 2. Over.

What's your engine supposed to be, over?

All right. Do you have permission change 32513 to read the BNSF 8072? Over. That's all correct. And you guys, do you have PTC up and running over? I'll shoot you a warrant here in just a second.

5, y'all here? Hey, will you have to tie that power out if you would when you go to the depot? Can you please line 6 track out on your weather train out of West F6? Oh, depart out of 6. Thank you very much.

BNSF, can you see mainline BNSF 4074 east over? You guys are going to follow the Z train there at East Kewanee. They're out of Watauga, so just plan crossings accordingly, but I'll be ready for you, over. Thank you. BNSF, can you see mainline dispatcher? BNSF Casey Mainline Dispatcher to the BNSF 4764. You guys think you can make it to the first out spot at East Kewanee? If not, let me know where you stop. That crew is en route. Okay.

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5, 5, 5, 5, 5, 5, 5, 5, 5, 5, 5, 5, 5, 5, 5, 5, 5, 5, 5, 5, 5, 5, 5, 5, 5, 5, 5, 5, 5, 5, 5, 5, 5, 5, 5, 5, 5, 5, 5, 5, 5, 5, 5, 5, 5, 5, 5, 5, 5, 5, 5, 5, 5, 5, 5, 5, 5, 5, 5, 5, 5, 5, 5, 5, 5, 5, 5, 5, 5, 5, 5, 5, 5, 5, 5, 5, 5, 5, 5, 5, 5, 5, 5, 5, 5, 5, 5, 5, 5, 5, 5, 5, 5, 5, 5, 5, 5, 5, 5, 5, 5, 5, 5, 5, 5, 5, 5, 5, 5, 5, 5, 5, 5, 5, 5, 5, 5, 5, 5, 5, 5, 5, 5, 5, 5, 5,

They're going first. 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Yard 5, channel 1 over.

0: Maybe I'll mainline out after I hang this marker.
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0: Alright, mainline out there, Andy. I'll just meet you on Marquette Street once I hang this marker.
2: Okay. 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

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Roger, I copy. One car, not over 132. NROC has permission up to the signal, Crescent Bridge, Illinois side, over.

Total UP Steering, full 430. Yes, sir. What's the plaza at Crew Needle?

0: Mountain Bridge, 428.
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1: 3013, over.
0: Roger, 3013, thanks, Crescent Bridge out.

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0: Dispatch.
1: Yeah, we're finally ready to depart Nahan. Let me see this light over.
0: 2361, over. Alright, copy that. Signal location. 1, possibly 2, depending on the UP at Bettendorf. We'll kind of see how that strings together, but go and hold out at least for 180. We'll make that the plan for now.
1: Alright, well, I'll be now at
0: yeah, that's all great. Here we go. We'll talk. Casey, does it.
1: Me and Rock, bud.
0: Yeah, me and Rock, go to.
1: Me and Rock, like to verify some PCOs if you got a second. PGBO number 157-6828, address to the BN Rock, over.
0: Alpha 76828, good valid at 653-0653, RPM.
1: Alright, 157-6828, good and valid, 653-0653, RPM, Frost. And need a motor number today, over.
0: Yeah, what do you got?
1: Got the BNSF 3013, and we're here at Nahan, ready to go north, and we can handle it, over.
0: What all y'all got to do today, over.
1: Run up the TV, grab 13 cars, and then duck in into the clear there at Arconic and do some work in there before we got to come back south, over.
0: Got that. 2261, are you blocking the route or can they get out ahead of you there to run up through?
1: About 3 minutes too late.
0: Okay, got that. Yeah, me and Rock, it'll be a minute. I'll give you guys a holler when I can take you, but it'll be a bit of...
1: Not a problem. We'll be standing by, over.
0: That's good. Good stuff.

dispatched to the CPO. Loud and clear, over.

ETS 3034, not a key train, no high walk, correct? Alright, this is the CP 9377. You're gonna be the first one to you're gonna be the first southbound over. The new leader is a KCS 4184.

0: ATS 4184, over. Shortchange to KTS 4184 and operative. Keep it coming south. How far are you from 5th Street, over? Repeat that again, over.
1: 0. No defects. Repeat, no defects. Total axle 4, 7, 8, out.

0: Okay, KCS 5014, you said your PTC is not active. LIG is not communicating with the TNC. Are you on the move or are you stopped over? I'm just pulling up your PTC. I just want to see what's going on there. Please stand by.
1: Good morning, sir. Iowa State crew here up at Kelowna. I'd like to go west with the ambulance.
2: I got one coming from my side going east. As soon as they clear, watch for westbound signalification. Over.
1: You got one coming. I'll look for
2: what's up. Okay, you're welcome. You too. NSSC, NASA, Matt Chow.

5014 PTC Desk, over. Yeah, I wasn't able to pull up anything on your PTC, but since you said LIG is not communicating with the TMC, do you have a cutting button? Is there any option to cut back into PTC of it? Okay, so no options on the screen, is that correct, over? Okay, so we're going to cycle some breakers. First, I need you to drop the PTC breaker, and then we will disconnect the ACC Canon plug. Do you know where that is in your locomotive? PTC, put it down, then we disconnect the ACC Canon plug, and then we leave both of them down for 5 minutes, and then we put the ACC back and the PTC back over. I'll be standing by.

0: NSF CNI dispatch, BNSF 8004 East, over.
1: Go ahead, over.
0: I tell you what, disregard, man. Basically, a little delay there at Lynn Roth. I'll let you know here as soon as I keep you moving up, over.
1: We'll be right back, man. Delay at Lynn Roth, so you'll let us know. Thank you.
0: Correct. You're welcome, BNSF CNI dispatch.

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1: State Power 70, ready for inspection. 1648, over.
0: That's 1648 displayed, over.
1: State Power 70, flight clear check warrant 1648, 1648 is box to receive from Yarlum and South Main and Yarlum and Rock out on main track, flight clear, this time over.
0: State 507 East reporting clear, track warrant 1648 between Yard Limit, South Amana, and Yard Limit, Rock Island at 714-0714 hours. All main track switches handled within these limits are line locked and checked in the normal position. Is that correct, over?
1: That's correct, over.
0: All correct, thank you. Dispatch out.

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Alright, crew on board, get logged in. Alright, copy, signal case on the radio.

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0: Yep.
1: 30-2 display though.
0: Hey, you okay with me throwing line 11 on it in case it's in the 328 light power move out to fill the train though?
1: 982 East. One cloud on track 173-2 between CTC Atumwa and CTC 1705 at 0722-0722. Is that all correct, over? Thank you. Advanced afternoon with dispatch out.
0: I got track on 5003-5003, July 5003, 2 line 4, handle 11. Dispatcher is RPM.

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1: 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I'm not sure exactly what time that 328 saw that. I haven't looked into that yet, but I know they're supposedly coming out light power to fill the train, and the 180 won't be terribly long behind the motor.
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Drop the stuff, man. Sir. There. 180 is going through Fifth Street right now. 280 is just waiting on the light. There. Case drops to YCL, you on my channel? Case drops, you be 1825. Okay, yeah, just trying to let them know y'all are up. I mean, I'm talked out behind you guys, the 367, as soon as y'all get the block. If you hear them again, but if not.

Driver South Mesa. I got you on this, Adam. Yep, I got you. Yep, 357 knows you're coming. They're pulling up into commands now. I got 2361 pulling into bed door, holding out for you guys. So that's what's happening. If you should cover them.

UP Glen Sub, this is UP 73620. Yes, sir. If you go to the pad, you won't clear Fifth Street, correct?

0: You know what, let's go ahead and just take it to Central Steelo. What do the crew need, though? Hold on.
1: KCS 5014 PTC desk, over. KCS 5014 PTC desk, over. PTC out. KCS 5014. Yeah, couldn't get another clear channel. The ACC Canon plug, it's a power plug on a box that has gold link written on it, over.

0: Yeah, that is correct. It should have G-O-L-I-N-C written on the box, and the ACC Canon plug is the power plug on that box over.
1: Displayed over.
2: Alright, Interstate 519 West, going to track 11649 on the BI sub between mile pole 126 and yard limit 30. Facility's on the center at the current time and central panel by the school.
1: Iowa Interstate 519 West, reporting clear on track warrant 1649 between mile post 126 and yard limit Silvis at 737 hours. All main track switches handled within these limits are line locked and checked in the normal position. Is that correct? Over.
2: All correct at 737
1: All correct. Thank you. Dispatch out.

we are not able to find it, we may not be able to resolve the LIG issue, because the GoLink is what resets the LIG. Can you just give it another try, see if you're able to find it over? Okay, I'll be standing by.

to BNSF Cena Dispatch, BNSF 8004 East, over. Signal location coming your way. We'll work up towards West Alpha. Plan to hold up there at the west end. Over. All right, sir. You're welcome. SFC Mass Patch.

0: Mr. Officer Stafford, sir.
1: Second 261 dispatchable.
0: I got her.
1: Are we just meeting the one here, or are we meeting with both so I can cut this crossing over?
0: I'm seeing both there, guys, so yeah, we're probably going to have to cut the crossing. I can give you Southland 280 to come through with Blair if you'd like, over.
1: Yeah, it'll work. Thank you, over.
0: Yeah, not a problem, guys. Appreciate it.
1: Yeah, what is the crystal ball looking like for us here, over?
0: We'll see these two southbounders there at Bedorf, and then we'll probably end up seeing 252 at command. They're ready to go at Savannah, so that shouldn't be too bad. They should be hopefully there when you get there at command.
1: All right, yeah, we're just engineer says the clock is ticking, apparently.
0: Oh yeah, no, I didn't look at y'all's hours first, but that sounded like the key theme was somebody's probably going to help you today, over.
1: Okay, I understood. Yeah, well, once the 180 comes in, we'll cut this truck and we'll have to see what you want. Thank you.
0: Yeah, go ahead.
2: Yeah, just,
0: sure seeing 180 there. Hopefully we're not in the way of anything. I'll get with Nate. I don't know. 180 and 280 should be pretty back-to-back, but we'll see kind of how that looks. I'll get with Nate and give you a holler. Seems like take you as well.
2: Okay. Yeah, we're here to pretty.
3: All right, number one track for us. And, thank you.

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0: VICR, over.
1: VICR, answer, over.
0: Yeah, you can tie it down there at the cliff. I'll come pick you up.
1: All right, tying her down. Thank you.
2: Closing, come on down to the portal.

0: BNSF CNI Dispatch, BNSF 7148 East, over. Hey, I guess Gillsburg's going to bring on the advance, and I believe bring you up to Fremont Street to tie down for your outbound crew. I show you right at that link to fit at Fremont to clear Bowen, but if you guys get stopped, please let me know so make sure we clear Bowen so I don't lock this down, over. All right, thanks. It's just CNI Dispatch out.
1: What's the update? Were you able to find the ACC cannon plug, over?

0: claim South East Nitro. Coming across 50 should be clearing here shortly, and then Stephen Case and Southbound over. Okay. UP claim sub dispatch over.
1: And I'll come back

CNI dispatch back to the 7148 over. As they change it up, we'll keep you. They're going to bring you in on the main, I guess, and looks like they may take you up to Clay, but I guess just confirm with them when you get close. Over. Okay, thanks. CNI dispatch, you're out.

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1: Milepost
0: 40.1. 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
0: 284.
1: Out.

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1: Safe file 78 reporting clear Rock Island Yard, B industrial track from 44th Street Rock Island, 7th Street Moline, and Phillips Yard, over.
0: The Islander State 507 is reporting clear of the Rock Island Yard, the BNSF industrial track from 44th Street Rock Island to 7th Street East Moline, and reporting clear of Silvis Yard. Is that correct?
1: That's correct. Over.
0: All correct. Thank you. Dispatch out. Over. Can Barstow go ahead? Over.
2: We got that BNSF 1528 today, like the rim westbound BNSF industrial track. 7th Street East Moline, 17th Street Rock Island, Rock Island here.
1: Right down, then you'll give us a ride to westbound, over.
3: That's all correct.

I can see the faults on your LIG and the TNC seem to have recovered. There's still fault on CPU 2, but I've seen many crews able to initialize and go active with that. So if you have the option to initialize, please initialize and let's see if you're able to go active. Over.

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1: Okay, the BNSF 1528 has permission, BNSF Industrial Track, 7th Street East Moline, 17th Street, Rock Island, and Rock Island Yard, over.
0: That is correct, and we're ready to copy, over.
1: Okay, I got 12 cars for you, 1, 2. Show the transfer test done at 8 o'clock at Barstow by Tucker.
0: You have 12 cars for us, and you did the transfer test at 8 at Barstow by Tucker, over.
1: That's correct, over.
0: Shut out track in just a minute, over.
1: All right, thanks.
2: Next to the main. Okay, thanks.
3: It's in that main. That's in it. I didn't know if you want me to.
2: I just arrived the BICB to the train track. I was going to move the Kranix over to the main with the power. On the train?
4: Cleared. So you should be able to initialize over.
2: Okay, so I need to flip the main.
5: Yard 3280. Okay, just grab that south facer on the 71 set. Running around, tie it onto that 5014 and head on down to Muscatine, over. Yep, and leave that other trail only there at the runout.
6: Sir, this is the recruit.
4: So that's an hour 30 minutes, and yeah, thanks. Have a safe trip, PTCF.
6: You ready for that light now? I got about a few minutes. We go same location at 75.

0: Yeah, what are you guys switching on, 8?
1: Over.
0: Go ahead, over.
1: You can set the 12 out at Rock Island Track 30 and then pick up 17 on the BN main, over.
0: Okay, Rock Island 3 and pick up 17 off the BN main.
1: That is correct, over.
0: Roger.
1: Thank you, dispatch out.
2: Clear, sir. 1, 8. What was the most awful time, detective? Yeah, let me see what I can't find out for you.

Mainline 5 over. Three, seven, six, four.

Victoria 7, flight of

0: 6.9 east, reporting clear on track 1, B-74-7 between TPC, CP 1896 and CP CCP 1705 at 0818-0818. Over. That is all correct. Thank you. Yes, sir.
1: Sub-defense, CP 542, over. Are you still stopped at 121, over? Alright, copy. Do a hold there, fall front, over.

0: 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CPO.
1: Venus F, mainline sub, Amtrak 380, over. A little signal issue going on up here. Need to get maintenance out on. Engine compliance application, Buddha, over. Buddha, over. Place in Buda to stop. I'm going to reroute you to 1. You have protection on 2 at your Princeton stopover. That is correct. So yeah, shown see a delay there. Just changing your route up so maintenance could try to get this situation solved. Over. Oh yeah, yeah. I just want to talk to you anyways. Like I said, I don't want to start dropping things just in case. Over. Keep going 1-0. 381 shows up at the same time. I'll put them on 2 there. Over. All right, copy that. Thank you. I'll get you all set up now. Appreciate it. Safe trip. Mainline up.

copy there. Be 1825 north at mile pole 158.82, Davenport sub. Sorry to enter main track. It's going to be behind the KCSM 4561. It's 4561 north at command north and proceed north. Over.

KCSM 4561 North, Ackman North, over. All correct, 822-0822 RPM. All correct, guys, appreciate it. Let me know when you're clear.

you guys dropped a 2261 CB or case is a 4880. I guess this has up 286 and knocked down the player there, so pretty sure we can just, once the 180 gets up there close enough to you, 280 will be close enough, we don't have to cut anything. Okay.

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1: We had to change our leader unexpectedly. 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
0: CP8074, over.
1: That's correct, 8074.
0: Easing it up, got him in there now. Hold on.
1: All right, thank you. We'll be ready to leave here very shortly.
0: I copy that. When you get down to Muscatine, got to ask, I know you're like, Tower, are you able to clear up for 180 and then I can get you back out?
1: Yeah, that's correct.
0: Too easy. Signal case to CP198 when you're ready to roll.

0: 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Okay, at 8:30 hours, dispatcher GTG, over.
1: GTP 50328, read from CRSI-02 to SICR-03. Okay, at 8:30 dispatcher GTG, over.
0: That is correct, over.
1: All correct, and if we can get westbound permissions on the 511, over. We also have the 514 minutes.

0: We are showing the Eyewinner State 514 clear of the Silvis Yard, and then the Eyewinner State 511 has permission to Silvis Yard. Working with the Eyewinner State 519, permission to BNSF Industrial Track, westbound from 7th Street East Moline to 44th Street Rock Island, following the BNSF 1528, and permission Rock Island Yard, working with the BNSF 1528, over.
1: Interstate 511, RES, Silvis Yard, Silvis Yard, on the 519, Interstate 519, permission on the B Industrial Track from 7th Street East Moline to 44th Street Rock Island, following the BNSF 1528, permission Rock Island Yard, Rock Island Yard, working the BNSF 1528, over.
0: That is all correct, over.
1: All correct. It's 511, we have the 514 DP, zero loads, 167 MPs, ton 5960, length 11211, over.
0: Copy on the markup, over.
1: Just copy on the markup, hauler back at you, and Rock Island, we're ready for one, over.
0: Copy that. Thank you. Dispatch out.

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Dispatch to NS 77160.

The westbound is departing service.

0: Texas. They just sent it in. You ready? Copy that.
1: Have we got a hit at the detector?
0: No, I just got the, yeah, so you just send it to me whenever you're ready.
1: What you got up?
0: Yeah, no alarms. Show you 364 axles, 8568 on the foot, 72 degrees Fahrenheit. Again, no alarms.
1: Alarm 364 on the axles. Yep, that's all I need to think. Who do we got a bet for?
0: 2261's noticed in. Just wait for you to get a little bit closer to full end since I'm meeting you and 280.

0: 3764, over.
1: It's always up, we've got...
2: Copy, UP 7168. Still in location, still making way towards 5th Street. CP is going across now. Yeah, 12 out.
1: That is all crickets.
0: Got the broken stuff in the best of the

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0: probably calling me here shortly, but you're okay to, if you got to get out in front of them, clear up the new yard.
1: You got it.
0: Yeah, your priority, Bentley.

You have a trip. That's what I figured. Well, have a safe up to, you know, Deer Creek.

0: NSF, Inland Sub, NSF, 3963, over.
1: Yard 2261. Yeah, I know you're scared, Rosie, but start pulling that thing up.
2: We already been doing it
3: in there, bud. That's the north end.
0: Familiar voices, though. NSF 3963, over. Stateboard, over. I'm thinking. Going over.

0: out.
1: Looks like you guys are all stopped back here, but I would not.
0: I'm still pulling out. I'm going to open.

0: Dog, North Bend, North Bend.
1: I can't make you out, but yeah, you guys are in the clear.
0: Okay.
1: 79 yard, 405.
0: Yard, over.
1: Gunner lights out of Mentor.
0: Yeah, main line out to Utah for roundhouse. Take a look at your engine there.
1: CB 864, main line.
0: Yeah, Gunner can probably touch it for you.
2: We're not far from it either.
0: Yeah, or if Andy wants to touch it, he can. Okay.
2: Four wells from yours if you're stopping here. Three. Or you can deal with it at Nahan. I know where Noah wants to deal with it. Alright, you guys are complete. Have a good day.

copy. 116, that's Maloney to the right. Okay, copy that, thank you. We're calling it over.

RRC. Hey, tie those cars down on the lead, come in here. Yeah, those three that are floating right there, however many that is, tie them down, come in here.

sit her down. Oh, the seats were going to fill you up, checked your handbrake, and knocked it off.

0: days. You want to let him buy a week shove in? Calling the westbound Iowa, over. Westbound Iowa, go ahead, over.
1: Now we're making our set out right now here at the west end. If you could, just leave us about 12, 15 car lengths of room so we can shove back and get down to the lower yard, over.
0: Set out westbound, 15 car lengths of room, over.
1: Yep, we're making our set out right now.

0: Eddie Stingle.
1: Yeah, you're wrong with that.
0: I was telling you I'm good still there. I believe the outbound's probably headed to you. The 180 should be going that 193 signal in a minute. 537 is coming your way, so we'll see. But I'll give an A and see if the outbound's headed that way.

0: 261, dispatch.
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0: Less than 5 hours of work, TikTok.
1: I'll make sure director and director trainee know, and let you know once I know flying up.
0: Alright, yeah, because the maps don't map out, so with all the flow orders. Alright, thank you.

Mainline's being assessed, 3963, over. Mirror Flight Simulation, East Kiwani, over. East Kiwani to south. Get up between switches there for me. Train in front of you is going to have to inspect. I don't want you to get stuck behind him, over.

0: Unit 7, 7893, over. I've got him with the medium section. Let me know when you're ready for the info.
1: Copy that, understood. Don't approve to cut the crosses. I appreciate it. Hopefully, this is a quick move.
0: United specs, defects, front brake shoes, retainer valves in incorrect position, handbrake set. I'm like sound, I set and release, verifying brakes operate properly, over.

TTX 766130. Over. 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

0: down to 17. Charge all of our investments. McGann was going to touch your rear. Fine. Let me yell at Gunner. He can touch it on the way by. Yard 577. Hey, can you press 180's button on the Fred when they go by you? They're at Waffalo.
1: Aaron on that as well, over.

Access to BNSF 7893, over. So, a couple things on this car that we need to take a look at. If dispatch is okay with it, I'd really prefer that you drop the conductor off and pull forward. Hopefully, they gave you permission to do that. The car that we're looking at is your DTTX 766130. Do you have an infrared gun to check that bearing for me?

0: Port number 16 at 59-1659, July 3, THREE, 2026. Issue 2, the Iowa Interstate, IAIS 511, 511 West, WEST, on the Iowa City subdivision. Checkbox 2, TWO, proceed from yard limit Rock Island to milepost 234 and P234 on the main track. Track warrant 1659 has one box marked, box number 2, over.
1: On that BN to see if there's any kind of handbrake, retainer valve, speaking brake, anything like that on that car. Over.
2: /1659-1659, the date July 3, THREE 2026, US Interstate IAIS 511-511 West WESD on Iowa City 71. Checkbox 3, TWO, proceed to yard on file. Rock out, small post MP234-234 on main track. 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
0: 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Dispatcher GTG, over.

0: the 511 West is okay at 0918, 0918. Professor GTG, over.
1: All correct, 1659, over.
0: All correct, 1659, fly back around the north, clear permission.
1: Thank you. Dispatch out.

Yeah, Katie. Hey, you guys get your tablet. What's that, man? Awesome. I thought you guys were switching on 4. Are you guys all done with that? Okay. I'm gonna send 73's work order down. Their engineer got called late. He'll be on in about an hour. Probably try to build their train. I still haven't got a switch list for Purina. We'll just go from there.

Yeah, I finished up 4. And then, finish up 4 and then try to build their train. Well, we got 180s go by, and then once they clear, 577 will go north. Might be bogged down for a little bit.

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2: You cut up real bad. What was that?
0: You're welcome.
3: Be in Barstow. Go ahead. Over.

0: 15-15-15-15-15-15-15-15-15-15-15-15-15-15-15-15-15-15-15-15-15-15-15-15-15-15-15-15-15-15-15-15-15-15-15-15-15-15-15-15-15-15-15-15-15-15-15-15-15-15-15-15-15-15-15-15-15-15-15-15-15-15-15-15-15-15-15-15-15-15-15-15-15-15-15-15-15-15-15-15-15-15-15-15-15-15-15-15-15-15-15-15-15-15-15-15-15-15-15-15-15-15-15-15-15-15-15-15-15-15-15-15-15-15-15-15-15-15-15-15-15-15-15-15-15-15-15-15-15-15-15-15-15-1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the Rock Island Guard. Is that correct, over?
1: Guard 180. Guard 180, over.

0: Island, 2 7th Street, East Moline, after the arrival of the Iowa Interstate 511 at 44th Street, Rock Island, and permission, Rock Island Yard, working with the Iowa Interstate 511. Over.
1: BNSF 3178 has permission, BNSF Industrial Track 17th Street, Rock Island, 7th Street, East Moline. Steadily after the arrival of the State 511 at 44th Street, Rock Island. Permission, Rock Island, yours, working with Iowa State 511.
0: That is all correct, over.
1: Okay, all correct, please.
0: Thank you, dispatch out.
2: Couple two.
3: Yeah, I hit the counter, so bring her down slower.

Robert, you'd be 80 bucks. And how you were coming along there. Double enough and head back to the yard. Thank you.

County. Can you hear me over? I understand that we had a handbrake on that car. The axle of interest, the second axle from the BN. Can you do me a favor? It's 130 on that bearing cap. Can you give me a reading on the actual wheel plate itself and then the edge of the wheel and see what those are?

Excellent, fine. I appreciate that. Yeah, we just want to double check and make sure that that's the only issue that we have. So I certainly don't want to have to stop you again, but I think that might have fixed it, but we'll get those temperatures on that wheel plate and that edge, and we'll see what we need to do from there.

0: Claro.
1: On the plate, one ten on the wheel, and I suspect that that bearing's probably already cooled off a little bit from what it was when you did the initial inspect, correct? I'll just double check it and see how much it's cooled off.

at 126 for the wheel bearing. Wheel plate 160, and then the edges of the wheel was 110 degrees. Fully applied handbrake on that. I'm going to go ahead and release you guys. I suspect that that was what our issue was. Just be mindful, I will monitor you past the next three detectors just to make sure that we don't have any additional issues with that particular car. No restrictions. So thank you so much for the help today. Y'all be safe out there.

0: To got a highline warning of 60 mph to 60 mph. Compile procedure HW high wind from milepost 5.0 to milepost 23.0. Be governed by rule 6.2 on over.
1: Wind gusts expected.

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Keenite Adventure with a general weather broadcast and effects on the Barstow subdivision. Limit to be mile post 81 to Clump River. Wind gust to 66

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1: Hey, 280,
2: how about
1: 180. Sorry about that. Same location there, CP198. I'm ready for your 261 going in on the flow now as we speak.
2: Copy that. Signal what you can here. Give me an update. We did get the bearing work going on our EOT. Just waiting for maintenance.
1: Okay, copy that. Like I said, whenever you're ready, stay on station at CP198. I'm ready for you. I got nothing coming your way.
2: Coming our way. All right.
1: Copy that. Absolutely. Nate, hit rate, copy. All right, 5005-5005, July 3, 2026, KCS 4184, 4184 South, SCJ at Mayhem. Line 2, proceed from CTC Hines to CTC Fruitland on main track. 5005, 1 line 2, RPM.
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2: Got stacked in, over. 577,
1: thank you. Oh, jump.

they thought of. Gay heads up. I'm still working on thoracic, but YTL should be clearing up here in a minute. There in Clinton and 252 will be looking for lights coming on that, so don't want to hold out to see the one and then get you going north to wherever they plan on recruiting.

0: Tyler State Dispatch answering the Davenport radio, over.
1: All right, copy that, guys, for this. I will let you know when they got lights through and we'll go from there.

You cut out, but I got you clear in Silvis Yard in the BNSF Industrial Track from 7th Street, East Moline, and 44th Street, Rock Island. Is that correct, over?

Stay strong, Dr. Mesa. YTL 43, I'll clear the main office with the landmark signal. After that, all's done. I appreciate it again. You all have a great day. We'll talk to you next time.

0: Yes.
1: Bye-bye.

Hi, okay, Starbucks, 2260, whatever. Yeah, that's correct. I also got a high wind warning there, wind risk. High wind warning for the Danforth. What? Well, for the Danforth.

time, yeah. Still 10:45. Spec gusts up to 60, 58. Pretty much until severe adjustment is what it looks like there.

0: Roger, Central. Go ahead, over. And then 7716, eastbound bird coming through at milepost 34.22, coming east, over. It said it's two tracks that clear. I'm not sure what two tracks, but there are two tracks that clear, and I got a van ordered to meet you there at 11.
1: Jarvis, being at test 3013, over.
2: 3013, go ahead, over.
1: Hey, one southbound there, then I'll be ready for you stacked out, over.
2: How's that? See one more south, and then we can come out, thank you.
1: Hey, that's Jarvis, over.
3: Oh, they're tying it down right now.

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2: 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Alright, I like it.
0: On the main.
2: Taking the main, he said.
0: Yep, main line to Wapello, get to the Bayboard.
2: Alright, KD, yeah, on there, over.
0: Yeah, you got KD working, and then RC in the yard.
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go this way. That's it. That's it. That's it. That's it. That's it. That's it. That's it. That's it. That's it. That's it. That's it. That's it. That's it. That's it. That's it. That's it. That's it. That's it. That's it. That's it. That's it. That's it. That's it. That's it. That's it. That's it. That's it. That's it. That's it. That's it. That's it. That's it. That's it. That's it. That's it. That's it. That's it. That's it. That's it. That's it. That's it. That's it. That's it. That's it. That's it. That's it. That's it. That's it. That's it. That's it. That's it. That's it. That's it. That's it. That's it. That's it. That's it. That's it. That's it. That's it. That's it. That's it. That's it. That's it. That's it. That's it. That's it. That's it. That's it. That's it. That's it. That's it. That's it. That's it. That's it. That's it. That's it. That's it. That's it. That's it. That's it. That's it. That's it. That's it. That's it. That's it. That's it. That's it. That's it. That's it. That's it. That's it. That's it. That's it. That's it. That's it. That's it.

0: 1083-48, over. Yeah, change of plans. I guess this one in front of you is going to go in first, so no reason to shove you out. You're going to have to follow them anyway, so yes, just give me a call when you're on the west, head in there, and change GTVs and all that over.
1: Yeah.
0: Part in front of you, you got to shove out Watauga, over.

0: Sorry, show about Wasaga, sir. General Station Wasaga, over.
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1: I have our crew filled for you guys, so question is, got enough power for Warner, or do we need to just hold up at Lynn Roth, over?
2: Hold at Lynn Roth, over.
1: Okay, I'm going to go ahead and move you up, because I got another one coming behind you, up to Lynn Roth for now. If you have hold off crossings, go ahead and do so. I'll let you know when one we got to meet, getting a little closer, over.
2: All right, sounds good to us.
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1: So the VNSF 3178 all cleared the industrial track at 7th Street East Moline, clear Rock Island Road.
0: VNSF 3178, I'll clear the VNSF industrial track, 7th Street East Moline, clear Rock Island, you're north.
1: That's correct.
0: Correct, thank you. Dispatch out.
2: On the hook. All right, over.

0: Drawbridge, that what's out?
1: Drawbridge, me and Rock, we're having trouble raising the yard. Wonder if you can give them a shout for us, let them know we're trying to come out.
0: I'll let them know right now.
1: Thank you.
2: Cross that bridge to me and Rock.
1: Go ahead.
2: Yeah, I tried to call him too. He wouldn't answer. But when he does, you're okay to signal outside.
1: We're still trying to go north there, Bridge.
2: Roger.

0: CRBN, rock over. Yeah, once that 280 gets by, you guys are okay. North Lake 193, over.
1: Understand, once 280 gets by, it's okay. North Lake 193, thank you.
0: Cut off. Take the that Jeep and that second motor to the house. Over.
2: Hey, I'm kind of handling it.

0: Hey, guess what?
1: What's that?
0: A fat Saturn.
1: In the zone?
0: In the zone.
1: Sounds good, thank you. You did a festival in special. Me and Norm are going to be in the rain here in a bit.
2: Give me 1 second. 5.2.0. No defects. Repeat. 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Total axle 5.4 out.

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1: Name was Tornado. He was wild. I had three times. He bucked me out the first two times. I rolled the third time.

Alpha Princeton, no restrictions, 577 out.

thing I heard was one big one. 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

Correct, guys. 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

did they have a team and they not just signed through the school with them? Track 15,000 is 5006, July 3, 2014. This could be 8074, 8074, this is at the line is 5,000, 6192,

Okay, it's Robert South, man. Hi, Ted, Jeff, following 2261, waiting on lights there, 50, 50, popping up here for you shortly.

July 3, CHR, DC 2017. Issue 2, the Iowa Interstate, IAIS 511, 511 West, WGSP, United City 17. 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

card. Give me a second here, 30 seconds.

0: Yes.
1: Yes.
0: Yeah.
1: Yeah.

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Okay, I was going to get out of your way, but I guess I am.

0: Reserve, what's up? 286, okay, so they're at CP 198. They're doing a little bit of work up there in ISCO, should be clearing shortly, and then we'll get you up to, get you up to Hines Way on this 3280 doing their work. So, might be a little bit away to Hines, just following that 3280, but that's due.
1: All right, a little bit away to Hines. Wait, on 3280, we do have work up to the
0: Alright, that's my question. Yeah, shouldn't be a problem. Like I said, we'll just be following that 3280, and then so that should be your only holdup. But yeah, we'll get to lights past ISCO as soon as they clear them.
1: Thank you.
0: Yeah, no.

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Over. Yeah.

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With Steve Ritter, between milepost 222.9, 222.9, and milepost 177-177. 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
1: 5-0-3-4-8 is a good GTB, no exceptions, over.
0: Good GTB, no exceptions, like get permission, make sure that I say 519 has permission to Silvis Yard. And we're at the cliff here, do you want us to wait till we get to the other end, or get permission the rest of the way, over?
1: 519 does have Silvis Yard, and I can give you permission the rest of the way. 519 has permission westbound on the BNSF Industrial Track, 7th Street East Moline, to 44th Street Rock Island, and permission Rock Island Yard, over.
0: RSA 519 has permission Silvis Yard, permission to run westbound on the BNSF Industrial Track, 7th Street East Moline, 44th Street Rock Island, and permission Rock Island Yard, over.
1: That is all correct, over.
0: All correct, Dan. We do have a pickup in Rock Island, so we'll reach out to you after that, over.
1: Okay, sounds good. Thank you. Dispatch
2: out. 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
3: 1120 RPM, permission to change direction between 182 and bed door. We'll go down to 187.21 and clear for you.
2: Sounds like a plan, guys. We will talk to you then. And, yeah, probably went on one southbound and then be able to get you back out whenever you're ready to go.
3: All right, we'll be in touch. Thank you.
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I'm sorry, that's on flank stop location. Left for move. 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
2: Landline sub, you're on broadcast, and go to sub, high wind, 60 mph. Mile post 93 to mile post 101, again high wind, 60 mph, on Mendota sub, mile post 93 to mile post 101, turn on broadcast out.

0: yard over.
1: Manager, got to keep you posted.
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out over the... 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Alright, my line 59, SHQX, 7189, home. Yeah, pull the Chicago's up, you know, pull up through 9, cut the 4540s off to 9 and put the rest to 5, over.

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2: Need to put the van in 4153 on GTV 33454. Over.
1: I said center zone.
3: R-261, what time you guys dead at? Yeah, I wouldn't start pulling. I don't know how long they're going to be making that move, but we'll just hang out and wait to see where we're going to get to.
2: That 4001 228.31.
3: Yeah, let's make that move. Pull up into 8 there. 261.
2: David, it's at 4153 at the 4001 switch. Bomb post 228.31 has started enter main 1 and proceed west. Over. Over. That mile post 228.31.

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1: Yes, as soon as they tap the block, I'll get going open. Yes, sir.

0: case comes up. Casey, see how big y'all are going to be there.
1: All right, he split my last check to first.

macam dan bahawa yeah, we can stock out to get started there. They pushed the stick down a little bit too far, it looks like. So hopefully you can keep the ride on by the demo and something. So yeah, we'll at least get started with

Give me a second, guys. Let me talk to Iowa Dispatch. I want Danielle up, and I don't want to affect this more than have to. I mean, if need be, would y'all be able to double up and then jump back into South Command? I'm hoping that we can fit with 577 at Deer Creek, but I don't want to make things too difficult if we don't have to. Okay, yeah, let me talk with first off the battle first before I do this, just to save anybody a headache. Okay, that's 2-5-2-0.

Sorry, hey, Matt, can you be out there? At about 1137, 1137 RPM over. That's off base.

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1: Alright, copy that, done with the work event there in Marquette. 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Yeah, let me reach out to them, see where they're getting to be, and if they can clear up with them.

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1: 2 mile post 21, wind gust to 60, 60 mph. Cessna dispatcher out.

0: 6 mph. 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Wind speed 60, 60 mph.
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0: sub, Mendoza sub, general broadcast, wind speed 60, 60 mph, mile post 127 to 148, 137 to 148. 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
2: Sir, westbound, your meeting's coming across Diamond there, Kelowna now, over.
3: Alright, we'll pull in and get out of their way.
2: Okay, copy that, and did send a, through this PCM tool, wind warning your guys' way. I don't know if you had it pop up yet or not, over.
3: It hasn't popped up yet, but we heard the general broadcast from 2 to 21, 60 mile an hour winds, over.
2: That is correct. Thanks, NSF CNI dispatch out.
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0: South Street. 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

Officer, over. I'm going to put on when you're ready for the lower.

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Alpha Justice, CP7512, between milepost 17.3, 17.3, and milepost 18.2, 18.2 on the Marquette sub. Restriction is 25 miles per hour. Track is main track. That is track bulletin E-Echo 8108. 8108, dispatch KC Taylor.

0: fun.
1: Tracks I got main, M-A-I-N, correctly. Okay, ratio transport to the echo 8108, 8108, okay at 1155, 1155, KDK.

0: about to ask you that. I don't know. 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
1: Let's see. There it
0: goes. 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

0: officer in the country. Post Office Johnson for 1015. Anybody calls, I'll let them know. Operator Zeta.
1: That'd be some kind of internal malfunction. Definitely.

0: dispatcher calling me at 5465. Amtrak's going around you once they clear, you'll go eastbound to GI and sit there for a minute. You're outbound on duty at 1230. And I thought you'd send an officer with me.
1: Understand that the wind warning to Annapolis 21 is now void.
2: That is correct. Thanks, sir.
1: Thank you all.

0: hold your step. The doors are shut. Okay, I'll be right there.
1: Power tied down for now at the north lead of one truck.
2: It's KCI, we'll mark head over.
3: Yeah,

0: see, that should be coming through now. Who else is on the tower?
1: J68, go ahead. Back him up 20, check the rules. 863 out.

You can tie it down right there on 5. Just stretch the power away so I can get the cars lit.

0: Robert, speed at 7:30-13, all clear the main there.
1: 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All switches normal for mainline use.
0: All right, copy that. All clear of the main. All switches line lights are normal. We'll talk to you guys here after a bit, kind of see where we can slot you in. Over.
1: 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Thank you, sir.

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0: There's a crossing close by for maintenance there. I appreciate it. I have put it out there, and hopefully you guys will be out there soon. 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
1: 4025, 4025, 4-1, check 2, line numbers 1 and 2. Okay, at 1216, 1216, KDK.

like two to cancel, and then two to put on cancellation here. We got just for the CP8019, and I pulled the number E-Echo 7833-7833, and E-Echo 88-0080 are canceled. 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

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Between milepost 126.9, 126.9, and milepost 127.9, MP127.9, on the Marquette sub, restriction is 25.25 miles per hour. Track is the main track, and that is track bulletin E-Echo 8114-8114. Dispatcher KDK.

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1: Yeah, Roadform and Foster, K60, over.

where are you guys at in your work, over? Alright, dispatch is not letting you out, so you get trained by, okay? Thank you. Okay, understood. Thank you.

Okay, so it's going to be 8073. I'm going to get your warrants down. I'll give you a light as soon as I know this 328 is actually pulling south, but I'm going to get that warrant as well. Detract 15,750, July 3.16, 873, 8073 south, at 9. Check line 6 7 5 6 6 6 6 6 6 6 6 6 6 6 6 6 6 6 6 6 6 6 6 6 6 6 6 6 6 6 6 6 6 6 6 6 6 6 6 6 6 6 6 6 6 6 6 6 6 6 6 6 6 6 6 6 6 6 6 6 6 6 6 6 6 6 6 6 6 6 6 6 6 6 6 6 6 6 6 6 6 6 6 6 6 6 6 6 6 6 6 6 6 6 6 6 6 6 6 6 6 6 6 6 6 6 6 6 6 6 6 6 6 6 6 6 6 6 6 6 6 6 6 6 6 6 6 6 6 6 6 6 6 6 6 6 6 6 6 6 6 6 6 6 6 6 6 6 6 6 6 6 6 6 6 6 6 6 6 6 6 6 6 6 6 6 6 6 6 6 6 6 6 6 6 6 6 6 6 6 6 6 6 6 6 6

51123123 Arcane. Oh, great backup move on that thing. Call me, tell me they're on the move south, I get the signal there.

BNSF detector. 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
1: KCP2C operations responding.

CP8790, train ID 252-03, mile post 158.7. Is that correct, over? Okay, 168.7 on the Davenport South aircraft for PTC, over.

8790 has an internal communications issue on the FTO, so you will have to run manual. My initials are Alpha Oscar A, over. Correct. Have a safe trip, PTC.

0: Alpha 1516 West. Can you just see Fort Matt in the yard, talk to the actual land?
1: Backing them up, 873.

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0: BNSF C9 dispatch, BNSF 6898 west, over.
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0: I'm in that there set center off position. 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
1: The E and the A.
0: We probably got blow because of power. Shouldn't.
1: 55 got a high wind of 75 inches. 78 to 75 inches.

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1: Brakes on the thing.

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1: 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I'd like to verify CPK number 50345.
0: GTB 50345. 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
1: Good GTB, no exceptions. We're going to run BNSF Industrial Track, 17th Street, Rock Island, 17th Street, Moline, and Rock Island Yard.

0: 做的第一滴献血时，
1: the CP-2312 has permission, the BNSF Industrial Track eastbound from 17th Street, Rock Island, to 7th Street, East Moline, after the arrival of the Iowa Interstate 519 at 44th Street, Rock Island, and permission, Rock Island Yard, working with the Iowa Interstate 519. Over.
2: Has permission to run BNSF Industrial Track eastbound 17th Street Rock Island, 7th Street East Moline, after the arrival of the Iowa Interstate 519-519 at 44th Street Rock Island. Permission Rock Island Yard, also working with the Iowa Interstate 519.
1: That is all correct, over.
2: And all correct. Thank you. CP-2312,
3: over. Iowa Interstate 519 to the CP-2312, over.
2: CP-2312, over.
3: Yes, sir, we just arrived to the 44th Street. Unfortunately, we have a pickup here in Rock Island, so you're going to be waiting a little bit. Over.
2: Okay, you're at the yard, but you got a pickup. Understood, thank you.
3: That's correct, so I'm trying to hurry up for you. I'm going to say 519.

Alright, I'll stop at Clay at the South Casino, 4399 at Clay. You have authority passed in those lines of application. And to the main one, use your direction to the train.

0: correct repeat.
1: Venus 7, main line sub, Amtrak 4, over.
0: Thanks, over.
1: Copy that. Amtrak 6, is that you at Galva, correct? Over.
2: I went down with a camera.
1: Southbound.

0: get 4-9, 4-9 short operator. He said he's looking to come south at 50. Fox copy. Said 50 behind one of them. That's correct. They're coming across the, getting ready to hit the bridge here at 50.
1: CK Charlie 25 to CBU 790. I guess we got permission from Matthew Dre there in Nahant to take a picture of the tree and send it to him, or somebody in Nahant there. Permission to his phone, so you got it.

0: 612-258-6793. Over. 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Hopefully someone will be out there soon to get that thing chopped up, get you rolling.
1: Over. 620, you got a hold there at Grand Mound over to get the bird out.

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I wanted to have the van already put in there, and we've gotten to that. On that two track, you only got about a half a car down there. 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

0: Drive it today. 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
1: Thank you, Alex. 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

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One out.

0: to get Jabba Jab 252. Materials truck in 4 minutes going to be having to come. They'll have to hop on at 170. It's right around 171 and head that way. Engineer compile signal chain at LeClaire North. And then I'm going to have you stay. So I got a, I'm putting a track out of service block up, so I'll give you that info as well. All right, engineer can comply with signal change there at North LeClaire going south, and just confirm you're all south there. I'll put this bulletin in effect, and then I'll give you the details as soon as I got a number for them.
1: Like 10 guys, and Mike's selling it in, and I don't know if you want us to run back into the hole to work on the can, or what you want to do.
0: All right, in case it pops up for you, it will be E8117. I'll let you know enough. Mike, are you ready to copy now there? It's going to be track bulletin E-Echo 8117-8117. Between Mopo 172.0, 172.0, and Mopo 167.0, 167.0, Danforth South. Restrictions out of service on the main track. Foreman A. Legal. 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Over.

0: Well, you can get a reading back there, hang the gauge, hop on, I'll pull up to the switch, stop, you can walk up and then do your rollback. I have set it off.
1: That is all correct. Yes, that's all correct. He'll give you a shout as soon as he closes in on you. If that material truck hand up, you get you moving as soon as he's got chopped up over. Between CP-167 and Comanche, so we can try and fit the chopping tree up there at 168, and then we'll get everybody hauled through. Then we're not beating anybody, we're just waiting on that. Thanks, guys. We'll talk to you in a bit. I got an out-of-service text bulletin up for Mobile 167. I don't know why it's just a block north of 167, but if you see anything weird or anything, give me a shout and I'll give you the bulletin. But you shouldn't need it because I'm not getting your lights past that.

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1: Yeah.
2: Business up, 8779, over.
0: Oh, bad order tags are green now? That's a green tag repair.
1: Did it say home shop?
0: Are the blue flags down?
1: Yeah.
0: I'll go find Craig and ask him.
1: He told me there wasn't any.
0: Oh, Craig. Oh, that Craig. Okay.
1: Yeah. You want to be number one or number two?
0: Oh, he was here first.
1: All right.
0: Just call me Richard.

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1: Go on, Phil.
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1: Dublin up a track right now, and then you guys can shove down into 9 track.

same speed just for 30. Gaining 70 yards, you're on 6, over. Four to save speed, we'll not 2.28 to 6.1 for 30.

It's Robert, 6.6.6. 158.0. We'll see how long it takes them to get this fixed. Okay, drop it down. 6.3.6. CA.08, ready to go. Alright, CB2326 North at Mile 4, 158.08, that for us. Let's throw it in inner main track. Could be behind the CB8950, 8950 South at Clinton. And proceed north of us.

0: 332 Arkell. All right, sir. Working with CP 8950, yeah, provincial on same direction there, block up. 1332 Arkell.
1: I work with RC, shoving a 9, take 12 back with you. Yeah, I'll get your paperwork for it when you get down here.

0: State 519 to Central.
1: 519, go ahead.
0: Yes, sir. We just got done with our pickup here in Rock Island for track 1 West. Over.
1: Be track 1674, July 3, THREE 2026. It's issued to the Iowa Interstate, IAIS 519. 519 West, WEST, on the Iowa City subdivision. Checkbox 2, TWO, proceed from yard limit Rock Island. To milepost 234, MP234 on the main track. Track warrant, 1674, one box mark, box number 2, over.
0: I want to say track warrant number 1674, 1674, July 3, THREE 2026, the Iowa Interstate IAIS 519, 519, West WESC on the Iowa City subdivision. Checkbox 2, TWO, proceed from YL, yard limit Rock Island, to MP, milepost 234, 234 on the main track. Track warrant number 1674, one box check number 2, over.
1: Track warrant 1674 issued to the Honor State 519 West is okay at 1335, 1335 hours. Dispatcher GTG, over.
0: Track warrant number 1674 to Honor State 519 West is an okay time of 1335, 1335. Dispatcher GTG, over.
1: All correct. Track warrant 1674. And Buxton says your whole train is going to be set out at Iowa City, over.
0: All correct, and we're setting the whole train out in Miami City. Over.
1: That is correct. Over.
0: All correct. You need a new markup at all? Over.
1: Yeah, ready to copy.
0: All right, still got the 519, 0 by 107, 4232 by 66 to 68.
1: That is all correct. And I guess I can clarify. I believe it's all the cars you're setting out and then your light engine to south of Manup, but I can verify that.
0: Understood. We're ready when you're free.
1: Okay, thanks. Dispatch you.

107, coming west, over. I look for signal, thanks, Bridge. 519.

all sounds kind of like they're digging on the sound there, and that's because it's like different. It is down to this one at Lindy. They'll be there, and I'll have that installed. Y'all don't have to be working at Crumbling, so I'll be with you. All right, well, we're going to go finish off that, and hopefully that's about it. Yeah, we'll see you on location.

Thank you.

519 West has departed Rock Island. Next speed restriction will be to 11.1, 25 mph is the limit, mobile 234, on state 519 West.

0: Jarvis, Riverdale, sir.
1: At the end, Rock Fetcher, NSF 3013. When you can handle us, like come out here at 187.21. Got about 10 cars for Illinois. Back to Nate.
0: Because I'm running time actually currently, what model is she coming out at? Is it 187.21?
1: That is correct, sir.
2: Comes out, guns out, you know.
0: They're running some signals down there, so as soon as they do, I'll get stocked up and get back to handle.
1: All right, we'll be standing by. We think it's...
3: I'm going to tell you already. Perfect, thank you.

0: That's the 517, isn't it, Bruce?
1: Yeah, what's back there?
0: 514? Well, the engine you're linking to is the 506, but the 514's in. For some reason, I thought it had already been DP'd.
1: Well, it was, wasn't it? It came in
0: DP'd. Thought so, but it's got the 514 in.
2: The 514, I think, was your DP on the train you built this morning.
0: This last link to the 514.
2: Yeah, but I'm saying that train came in 2x1, so the one that Bruce is on now was the second motor coming in here. And then that 514 was the leader. But the 514 was your DP on your train on the main this morning, that monster.
1: Yeah, that's right, yeah. Yeah, that's right, Norm.

0: Greg has 15. As of right now, 1,600 outbound in land on the main coast. Here we go. We will stop with 15. Go on over and out.
1: Here, Cowboy. I'm gonna run through this with you real quick. You ready, Bruce?
2: What? Do what now?
1: I'm gonna run through this with you real quick. Your handbrake's off. You're on engine control run. Generator field is off. Headlights on dim. Link to the 517 in the opposite direction. You should be ready to go.

0: Okay, Charles, B and Rod, Venus, up 3013, over.
1: 3013, come in, sir.
0: All right, you got a copy.
1: Ready to go.
0: All right, Venus, up 3013, south, at mile pole 187.21, downport, so has authority to enter main track, proceed south, over.
1: Okay, BNSF 3013 at mile post 187.21. Got authority to open up, occupy the main track, and proceed south, over.
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1: 1357 RPM, Pedro Obisor.
0: All correct, no case there, North Bend, North Coast, appreciate it. We'll talk to you later.
1: All right, we thank you.

0: I had a motor set starting up on my north cab. 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
1: Okay, well, your DP's ready to go.
0: Alright. I'll get the brakes off here, Steve. You want to get me all lined out here. If I pull out, they can run back to one. 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I'll get the brakes. I'll be right back.

Hi, Winter City Dispatch, entering Davenport Radio 4. I'm going to say 519 West, go ahead.

Say 519, clear of Silva's yard limits. Clear of the BN Industrial Track at 44th Street, Rock Island. Clear of Rock Island yard limits. Over. We did call Buxton. He said, yeah, light power from Iowa City into South of Manassas. All correct. Thank you much, Spatra. Yep, I'm here. Go ahead. That I don't know. I'll call Buxton again. Give me a second here, I'm still logging in. Button it or something?

like 86 degrees. Over. That's right.

0: 10 Charlie. Go ahead, sir. Jay, what's the word?
1: I mean, you stopped me over the runner switch. You should have enough room. You didn't want it.
0: Alright, we're going to show ENCO 8117-8117. Cancel by form is legal at 1404-1404 RPM. All correct. What was that, the bulletin number or the time there? ENCO 8117-8117. All correct, sir. I appreciate it. 252, ready, copy. All right, ready, copy that. Cancellation. ECHO 8117-8117. So that canceled on 1404-1404 RPM. Over. All correct, new location, guys. Being rocked up. Coming out there at, 187.21, so. So they're leading the charge, but other than that, single location, here we go. Guys, drop go.

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0: 14:30.
1: No, not really. They won't be ready till 3.
0: Hey. I don't know, 15 minutes. Ready.
2: All of that machine rail.

0: expect to shove and guide someone down the lead. I saw that guy coming at me. Maybe they are going for it.
1: That's 12DZ-143, over.
0: Set up correctly here, appreciate it, over.

0: open. I'm on the signal down at 5th Street. I'll get the Z train out of town and then bring you guys in.
1: Come on up here, Steve. Don't even put the brakes on, man. Just come up here and get a DP.
2: Steve, you only got one thing left to do after that.
1: What's that?
2: Help 8 and Air Test 48 cars on the main.

0: want to tie this train down and he go help them, or...
1: Dispatch 12, over.
2: Get him out there.
3: MSF, UP 4908, over.
2: Hey, who up? Don't you guys have the car?
0: Do you want them to have two vehicles and have us walk back to the vehicle?
2: No. You're going to go pick up Bruce and Steve on the head end, right? Well, it's going to be 20 minutes before he gets that thing doubled up and shoved in the main.
0: Oh, we don't have it doubled?
2: No.
0: Yeah.

0: AUP 4908, I can't get the signal to come in. Are those cars close to the circuit possibly there, over?
1: Let's check it at Global 3.

0: Yeah, go ahead. Yeah, you're okay. 193 North Leg, over.
1: Alright, 193 North Leg, thank you. Crescent Bridge, over.
2: Charlie South, Comanche Tower.
1: 10 cars, Crescent over 132.
2: What you got
3: on 10 cars, off of over 132, permission Iowa side signal, over.
2: Got that, ready to head north, well, guess when the UP can take this, I think I was ready for it.

0: Stand by, over.
1: UP-6277, over. Or 6722, over.
2: You guys just tie down there in the Big Mary siding, over?
1: Blowing warm air, or is it not blowing anything at all?

0: and have not been moved this Wednesday when you pulled those two pieces of machinery off, so you have plenty of room down there. That's what you're doing. You're putting the same machines you had in there on Wednesday.
1: And then bring it back on?
0: That you needed 75 feet, right?
1: Make it, or we got to swap this thing out. What's the plan there?

Global 3. All right, I'll get it notated here and get a defect on that unit.

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CSXT 7288, how can I help you?

0: Patrick 12, over.
1: Alright, so that car, it shows bad odor air brake federal, but it needs to be tested. Only mechanical can clear that car to move. Did mechanical clear that? Was the car tested, over?

0: hold tight for a few minutes. We'll let you know if you come down.
1: That car, I mean, it may be perfectly fine, but it needs air brake federal. So it shows that order and air brake federal. That cannot continue on train. It has to be inspected by mechanical, or it needs to be set out. Over. That car cannot continue on train unless it's been inspected by mechanical, or it won't need to be set out. Over. That's correct. I'll try and list it here and see what plant's going on, whether it's set out or somewhere the mechanical can be to, but it needs to be done as soon as possible to verify the status of that car. Over.
2: Reverse, back it up over the switch, start to listen out.

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1: VP 6620, over. Go ahead and call it down the 5th Street for crew change, over.

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up. 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

0: understand, Rock. I understand you're wanting to go from the Iowa side to the Illinois side, and you have permission to take that signal as you get it.
1: All right, take signal if you get it. That's correct. I would over. MSF 3013 is our lead engine. We got 10 cars today, nothing over 130.
0: Roger, understand. 3013, 3013, 3013,
2: 3013,
0: 10 cars,
3: nothing over 130. Thank you. Yep, that is correct. Thank you. Yeah, looks like the unit's been dead for about the last hour. Looks like you'd be ducking into there and taking a look at it. So I gotta get an inverter pulse on it for number 5 traction motor. You just have to see if it shows any faults, because you might be cutting out number 5 back there.

0: let's talk to Big Dave and see what all you're going to need for Christmas.
1: Go ahead and line it. By the time they get down here, we'll be in the clear. As soon as they get into 9, we're going back up 7.
2: Okay. No stop up here.

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K6 623 26 at Clinton, ready to copy, couple of... 2526, 2326 at Clinton. Line 4, Berkeley East, C Savannah, CCC West, WC Savannah, also westward, WSC, WAD track. 11, Berkeley East, C Savannah, and CCC West, WC Savannah, make all moves there, 6 feet, let's talk about my train. 2532, two lines 4 and 11, RPM.

is at 3013. You have permission for headroom at 17th Street, Rock Island at this time. I do have a CP 2312 running 17th to 7th. They should be ahead of you. Over.

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1440, Arkham. All correct. Drone K68 on those line 11. And, yeah, keep on that GP. I don't see anything across them, so I'll send him a message over.

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0: CP-2312, clear of BN Industrial Track at 7th Street East Moline, clear of Rock Island Yard Limit. 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
1: That's all correct, thank you.
0: Think you'll make it back tonight?
1: Negative.
0: Negative. All right, well, have a good one. Have a good weekend. Dispatcher out.

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0: We're out anyway. The 252's by the ballpark now.
2: We're going to be blocking every crossing.
0: Yeah, you're stacked all the way in behind them. Alright, K-73, ready to copy?
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0: It's all correct.
1: All correct, thank you. CP-2312.
0: Who's going to be blocking crossings over?
2: 376, we're 11,000 foot long, 11,500.
0: Oh, yeah.
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0: Tower 252, over. You guys pull up to Wapello on the Indy 376. You'll go down the main. You guys will swap there at Wapello. Wombo and Lytle, you get on that land yacht, and sounds like Borman, you'll get on that 252.
1: Okay.

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2: 70 CP Merrill.
5: Yeah, no problem. I'm going to give them a call, give them a heads up. What's going on? You got your phone, so you can call me if you need me. Nope, yeah, no, absolutely. Yeah, give me a call if you need me. I'm going to hop off here, call those guys.

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1: Good GTV, no exceptions. Make sure the Orange State 517 has permission. Silver Yard, over.
0: Orange State 517, you do have permission. Silver Yard Limits, you are all by yourself. Over.
1: Understand the Auburn State 517 has permission to Silver Yard, working by ourselves. Got a markup for you, over.
0: Alright, fire away.
1: We're the Auburn State 517. We have a DP motor, Auburn State 506, 130 loads, 5 empties, tonnage of 18,191, 18191, length of 8189. We have phone 5, over.
0: Point out, bulletin 6658, extra bells and whistles in Peru tonight after 1800.
1: Roger, bulletin number 6658, extra bells and whistles, 10 mile an hour from 99 to 101.5, over.
0: That is correct. You ready for your warrant?
1: Ready to copy, over.
0: Guess I should ask, do you have any work?
1: No work, straight through, over.
0: One 6 7 6. Today's date is July 3, 2026. 2026. Issued to the Iron State 517, 517 East, EAST, on the Blue Island Subdivision. Xbox 2, TWO, proceed from YL, Yard Limit Silvis, to Mopos 95-95 on the main track. This track warrant 1676, 1676, has one box checked, 2, over.
1: Track warrant 1676, 1676, dated July 3rd, THREE, 2026, is the Iowa Interstate 517, IAIS 517 East, EAST on the Blue Island Subdivision. Checkbox 2, TWO, proceed from yard limit, YL Silvis 2, milepost MP 95-95 on the main track. Track warrant 1676 has one box checked, 2, over.
0: Track warrant 1676. 1676, issued to the Iowa Interstate 517, 517 East, EAST, is okay at 1516, 1516, dispatcher WJL, over.
1: Track warrant 1676, 1676, the Iowa Interstate 517, 517 East, EAST, is okay at 1516, 1516, dispatcher WJL, over.
0: That is all correct. Track warrant 1676, 1676. Over.
1: All correct. On 1676, talk down to the Cyclone. Iowa State 517 out.

0: Jar Jar Cap.
1: Hello, go ahead, this is Jar Cap.
0: Hey, can you head down to Wapello, please?
1: Okay.

JR 261. You guys, once they get by, you guys can start pulling through 11, and then West Ave 4 over. Yep, that's correct.

0: Yeah, I understand.
1: Okay.
0: All right.
1: Well, I'll be ready for you to go whenever you are.
0: Okay. Sounds good. Thanks, sir.

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1: I have one street eastbound at Kelowna, over.
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1: Signal indication eastbound, thank you.

0: I'm going to say dispatch entering Davenport Radio. Over. Five zero three five six, a good GTB, no exceptions. Over. You faded out. You said 703. Over.
1: 703, Rock Island Yard. Over.
0: The 703, you have permission, Rock Island Yard Limits at this time, all by yourself. CN Rock did report a bunch of cars parked close to the tracks between 17th and 18th Street, Rock Island. I did call the cops to get them shooed away, but be aware of people. Over.
1: I'm 703, OK in Rock Island Yard, and when we
0: That's all correct. I'm not sure. There might be people all over the place, especially tonight. Over.
1: Usually, they have their fireworks display tonight, so yeah, it's probably going to be pretty busy down there tonight. Thanks, Phil.
0: Sure thing. Dispatcher up.
2: We got to put 40 in the pocket and then take 44 up the hill. They should be ready for us already for those 44, but we can either cut off ours at Cargill on the slow, go shove everything in the pocket and clear up, or we can pull down on the main, cut the 44 off. We'll be sitting on crossings for a little bit, so I'll have the pocket go right up the hill.
0: They don't have a light in for you yet. Let me give them a call.

0: said you'll be on crossing if you take everything with you?
1: Yeah, if I take everything down there with me to the pocket, I'll be sitting on the crossing for probably 30 minutes. At that park crossing or campsite crossing, whatever.
0: You want to just go ahead and take what you're taking to the pocket, didn't you?
1: You want us to go out to Cargill, cut off our 44, and then fill the pocket without block crossing? Is that what you're saying?
0: That's correct. All
1: right. We'll need that slow track, though.
0: KCS-4111 has permission. Occupied the industry track, South Yard, Manahan, CTC, Montpelier. 15431543
1: DTE. All right, KCS-4111 has permission to occupy the industry's track, South Yard, Manahan, CTC, Montpelier. 15431543 DTE, copied by Parker Stokes.
0: South Cracker.
1: All right, thank you, sir. Here we go. 719.

0: turtles.
1: I will need a friend. That's all PPO.
0: You don't have PPO, so you come with us.

0: Ravens clear.
1: Horse mechanic.

0: Roger.
1: Yeah, not sure what he's talking about for traction motor 5 possible. Oh, here it is. Inverter 5, phase 8, overcurrent during cranking. That inverter wasn't assisting in cranking over and possibly could have been a cause. But I'm only seeing that one time. I don't think it's a problem there. Over.

0: Berkeley here, Chase Sweet, and you are on board.
1: So it restarted itself. Yeah, I'm not even showing that inverter 5 phase overcurrent occurring, you know, when it stopped this time. That actually happened yesterday in the 30th. If it still gives y'all a headache, don't hesitate to tone us up. We'll put a defect on it, get a point towards the shop.

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0: 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Over.
1: CI Winter State 517, we're all clear, Silas Yard. Over.
0: Winter State 517, clear of Silas Yard limits at this time. Over.
1: All correct. Over.
0: Thank you much. Talk to you at 95. Dispatcher out.
2: Bot 644-224 all the way up to the head end. Set those out to 9 track, outbound on 6 track. Over.

Yep, that's correct. July 251. I think I'll do it in like 30 minutes.

0: the United Special, calling in, being a set 7,000, come in on.
1: Being a set 7,000, go ahead.
2: Yeah, you said you can't hold at Warner, correct? Over.
1: Yeah, that's correct. We don't want to pull out of Warner with this thing. It's too heavy and too underpowered.
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Operator. 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Any work at Dubuque? 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I got a couple cancellations for you, and then I can get you some ISO. E-Echo 8037-8037, E-Echo 8063-8063, and E-Echo 8117-8117, all canceled. 1602-1602, DTEO. 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

Saw Greg 1602-1602 DTEU. 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
0: Main crossing at 3M. I will get it ordered up over. That's Cisco Crystal.

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1: Copy that. 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

Okay, so you left 11 cars at Excelsior. 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
1: Go ahead.
0: 17th Street, Rack Island, and again, beware of possible cars and people between 17th and 18th. Over.
2: Hey, 703-703, OK, westbound Vena, go for track, but 44th Street, Rack Island, 17th Street, Rack Island, and beware of people and vehicles around 17th and 18th.
0: I think you faded it out, but yeah, I think you got the gist of it. Over.
2: Yeah. Well, that's going to be industrial track 2417. We're looking out for people around 17 and 18.
0: That is all correct. Over.
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State 703 clear of Rock Island yard limits. Clear the BN Industrial Track at 17th Street, Rock Island. What did 17 and 18 look like? Over. All right, keep your eyes out. Dispatcher out.

be just a little bit. I gotta get 41 out. YCMT will come in at 004. As soon as I can get NYCMT past 004, I will give you authority. Either way, I'll give you a heads up and give you a call, and then I'll send it. Over.

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Tango VP 5859. 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
1: Canadian Pacific 9372, North responding, over.
0: Thanks. An engineer can fire a signal change at North Command. She's going to send K-60 in there to put away there.
1: He believes he can fly with signal change at North Command. You're okay to take the signal.
0: Okay to take it down now?
1: That's correct, over.
0: Copy, I appreciate it.

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12QUP6620. 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I need you guys to clear Starlink. 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We're not going to cut it at Starlink. There's a van coming, so just make sure that you clear 105.

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1: Yes, what do you know?
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Yeah, you're going to be meeting them, so I would slow down because they're only a couple miles away. On the move, though, and that engineer is really quick, so we should be good.

0: And 6994, how you doing on qualifications, paperwork, over.
1: All right, over.
0: Oh, yeah, I'm aware. I'm just trying to get someone to say the magic words, down, over.
2: Check one, over.
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1: Today's date, 12:05, at Nahant Yard, 37 cars tested, all okay, tested by Overly and Tuttle. Over.

0: That's all correct.
1: All correct.
0: Yep. CTS driver stand for him.
1: 252 dispatcher.
0: Go ahead. I'll take farm radio.
1: 55.
0: Copy that. I'm ready for your signal indication. K-71 making some moves there south of Montpelier, but as soon as they get up the hill, I'll keep them moving them. All correct. I appreciate it. Drop down.
2: Sorry about any confusion there. I just, with how things look up ahead, I don't expect that you're going to be going through. So I just wanted to get that taken care of. But as soon as they tell me what the actual plan is, I'll let you know. NSF DS 48 out.

0: Okay, I'll let you know. Okay, copy.
1: That's 12 to job 28, over. Are you guys ready to come out, over? At YCMC is past the location where you guys are coming out of the glucose, over.
2: 5.2.0. No defects. Repeat, no defects. Total axle 4.66 out.
3: Ashlyn just needs to shoot it down so I can line you up in there. If they start saying some silly stuff about planning short terms and all that, we'll have to reassess, over. You too. CSS, CS48 out.

Yeah, I can send you our cab. Yeah, it'll be in a little bit, though, because they got to turn over at 6, so, but I'll send her down there.

ఉద్దేశం లేదు.

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1: Hey, Dispatcher, BNSF 7000 here, just wondering if Gelsberg's saying anything out.
0: So they shoving out three, so see if I can get you to warn if I got time. If not, then I guess we're going to have to recruit a train at Lenroth, but that's what they told me to do for now.
1: Okay, just letting you know, we're down to like under 2 hours.
0: Yeah, they know. I got told everybody.
1: Okay, thank you.
2: You guys look good.
1: Thank you.
2: We end up running around you.
1: What's that?
2: We end up running around you.
1: You got me.

CCS 5607 south of 5th Street, not a key train, not dimensional. You'll be waiting on two eastbounds and then stay on negation, over.

that thing, like that thing, like that thing, like that thing, like that thing, like that thing, like that thing, like that thing, like that thing, like that thing, like that thing, like that thing, like that thing, like that thing, like that thing, like that thing, like that thing, like that thing, like that thing, like that thing, like that thing, like that thing, like that thing, like that thing, like that thing, like that thing, like that thing, like that thing, like that thing, like that thing, like that thing, like that thing, like that thing, like that thing, like that thing, like that thing, like that thing, like that thing, like that thing, like that thing, like that thing, like that thing, like that thing, like that thing, like that thing, like that thing, like that thing, like that thing, like that thing, like that thing, like that thing, like that thing, like that thing, like that thing, like that thing, like that thing, like that thing, like that thing, like that thing, like that thing, like that thing, like that thing, like that thing, like that thing, like that thing, like that thing, like that thing, like that thing, like that thing, like that thing, like that thing, like that thing, like that thing, like that thing, like that thing, like that thing

NSF detector. Milepost 40.1. 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

dispatcher 12, over. Okay, C-train coming through London, so if you could be quick, that'd be great. Alright, forgot to confirm glucose is lined and want main key to main two. Over.

12, over. Hey, I just talked to the second half engineer. 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It'll be easier to cut there. Yeah, I mean, I'm just doing what my corridor is.

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1: Dispatch, all over.

0: this is actually clear. This one's a trend may have sent it.
1: No response. 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

0: 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One crackle.
1: On duty at 1840.

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1: Can you switch over to the bar?
2: Yeah, more radio, over. State 703, you have permission to be in Industrial Strike 17th Street, Rock Island, 244th Street, Rock Island, and permission into Rock Island Yard. Over. That is all correct. Over.
0: If you're able to tone us up on that tower, we'll be here. Over.
2: Phone on here now.
3: Sorry, I didn't make any of that out. What'd you say, Joe?
2: You guys got the crew phone on here, or is that still missing?
3: At the depot. We're almost back.
2: Alright. You got anything to do besides transfer or what? I didn't really see much down there.
3: Yeah, I'm sorry. We must be in a bad spot. Thank you.
2: You got any cars with you coming back or just the transfer this way?
3: Just the cars on Tuesday.
2: Okay. Alright. Alright, I can talk to you when you get here. We get closer, we'll figure it out here, but bring it all, bring the power, I'll end up taking you back over there. But we're gonna put it away when we get here.

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1: Oh.
2: Transfer here, Connor. I'll type up an email since we're in a bad spot here. I'll send it to you. Check it when you can.
0: Roger that, sir. This is field support. Over.
3: Field support. We're just getting bits and pieces. Are you on the Barstow radio?
0: Roger, yeah, it should be on the Barstow radio. Can you hear me now? Over.
3: Well, we can't hear you very good, but we'll try this. This is the BNSF 7823. Our echo count on our wheel is 514. The detector has given us 538. Over.

7823, hopefully you can hear me a little bit better. It looks like the actor found is 514 on there. I'm not sure where the 538 came from, but I went ahead and updated your wheel if you want to refresh your iPad there. Over.

0: 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Can you hear me on this radio? Over.
1: A little bit better. Still very scratchy. Let's try it. Go ahead.
0: Alrighty, I was just saying, I do show an axle count of 514, through your wheel and the axle count here. That looks like that is the correct one. I'm not seeing anywhere indicating 538, so, I went ahead and resent the updated work order to your iPad if you want to look. Nope.
1: I'm sorry, sir. We're hardly getting any.

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1: This is work CP 2312, CP 2312. I'd like to clear track warrant 2000-2000, your time over.
0: I'm saying work CP 2312-2312, port off clear track warrant 2000-2000 at 1839-1839 VTE, is that all, Virgil?
1: 2000-2000, cleared at 1839-1839 VTE, Lassie, and our train is put all away in the siding at SEPCO, over.
0: Okay, train is in the siding at SEPCO, I appreciate it.
2: 78-23, how can we have you over?
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0: to call it BNSF 7000. Come in. Brandon Lindroth, come in. Go ahead. Are you 7000? Over.
1: BNSF 7000.
0: Okay. Go ahead and tie it down there. Over.
1: Okay, tie it down here at Lindroth.
0: Correct. Over.

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Street of a Good Friend. Vacuum machine. Oh, keep it at center.

7515, over. I got TCS 6955, now reach the CP 7512, over.

0: to the NSF 7823, over. Okay, so yeah, looks like I located what the issue is. Yes, you have six cars that are actually assigned to your train, but they're actually, I guess, what we call floating in limbo, and kind of like a system error, and I can't get them added to your train. I have the six car numbers. Only our help desk can update these cars to your train, but unfortunately, I guess, you know, they're out for the holidays, over. But I can give the six car numbers, over.
1: Yes, I can take the car numbers and location of where they're at, over.